0: Rock 101, New Hampshire's rock station. It's the Josh Ennis Show. So sperm whales use their poop as a defense mechanism. So, like, the bad guys are coming, they poop, and there's so much poop that it keeps all their enemies away. That's also what ladies do whenever they don't feel like getting intimate with their gentlemen. Because do you know how many guys actually want to get down after they know a lady was in the bathroom doing a 10-200? Huh? Not many, no.
1: Nope,
0: not at all. It's the Josh Ennis Show. Guns N' Roses in the cold November rain.

0: Rock 101, New Hampshire's rock station. It's the Josh Ennis Show live from the basement. Just me and Ross hanging out, no pants, and we're listening to talkbacks.
1: I've won $5,000 on a scratch-off twice.
0: Well, you know who'd be really jealous of you? My Grandma Edna. Rest in power, Grandma! She used to play lottery. She would play the pick three, the Powerball, the scratch-offs, bingo. I'd go with her to bingo, and she'd blow like $100. And I'd say, Grandma, you didn't win anything. Why do you just blow all this money at bingo? And she said, "Ah, hell, son, it's fun." And I never understood that. And now I'm 40 years old, and I throw all of my money away betting on sports. And my wife will go in and she goes, "Why is the power off?" And I say, "Well, I didn't hit my parlay." And she goes, "Well, then why do you do it?" And I say, "Well, hon, it's fun."
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1: I'm Josh. It's the Josh Ennis Show. Welcome in, friends. We were talking earlier about how the Walkman was still being produced back in 2010. That means people were still listening to cassettes on a Walkman. We started thinking about things that are old that we think we miss, but then if we actually had to use them today, we probably would hate them. Like VHS tapes. I used to love taking blank VHS tapes and recording softcore erotica off of Skinamax and then sliding the tape into the sleeve of a non-threatening movie like Angels in the Outfield, that type of thing. See, the kids

0: like us, the number one preset on your iHeartRadio app. We are Rock 101's The Josh Ennis Show. Back to the thought about recording your own VHS tapes back in the day, right? So you get the blank VHS. They'd be like 8 hours, I think. Or they'd be a little bit shorter if you wanted slightly better quality. Although I never found the quality to be that much better or worse one way or the other. So you take a VHS tape, and if your kids gather around and let Uncle Josh tell you about how we used to have to be creeps back in the day. See, these kids today, they can just go watch the most hardcore of hardcore things on their phone, and it's totally fine. There's like, there's the hub, there's this, and they can watch whatever they want. Back in the day, you had to go find your smut the old-fashioned way, which is in your old man's closet or over at your buddy's house where he went through his old man's closet, or if you lucked out, you had a buddy that had, you know, a stack of Moody books this high, you know, like that's how you did it. Or you'd watch Skinamax late at night. I'm talking Hot Springs Hotel. I'm talking Red Shoe Diaries. I'm talking Playmate of the Apes, where these ladies had the heads of monkeys, but the bodies of babes. And you would record those and you wouldn't label them. You would just put them in the sleeve of another movie so nobody was the wiser. Like, oh, look, it's just Roger Rabbit. No, it wasn't Roger Rabbit. It was erotica. And those were the days. But the kids today don't know what that's like. They don't know what it's like having to get your jollies from catalogs, right? Because these kids today, like, they just sit in class and watch Debbie Does Doubt.
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21: 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I am Josh. It's the Josh Ennis Show. I got a text from a listener here. Hello, Steve. Steve says that he heard the guys on the radio last week talking about whether or not you would drink your significant other's bathwater for $1,000. Like, Steve, are you aware of all the places my face has been? Do you think I'm concerned about a little bit of bathwater? I mean, I should have had pink eye for my whole life. I don't think the bathwater's that big of a deal. It's Breaking Ben, the Diary of Jane.

Rock 101, New Hampshire's rock station. It's the Josh Ennis Show. So if you've ever used the term Google it, like, hey, I really like the band Night Ranger, Google them. Well, apparently the kids now think you're old if you do that, right? They say search it up. No longer do we Google things, we search it up. Look, I spent my Friday drinking boxed wine watching a Fleetwood Mac concert on YouTube. I think old has already hit for me. So I'll just keep saying Google it. Thank you.

0: We are Rock 101. I am Josh. It's the Josh Ennis Show. My dog Ross is here. We're broadcasting to you from our basement. I think what happens with some of these talkback messages is I just get leftover Tanner, Laura, and Casey talkbacks. Let me see here. Let's play one.
1: Yeah, back in elementary and junior high, I was called Butterball because I was heavy and, well, fat. And by the time I hit high school, they called me Radical Rump. Don't know why, but that's the nicknames I had when I was in school.
0: So I guess that was something they must have talked about on the morning show, nicknames. My nickname has always just been Big Man or Big Guy. There's a certain weight. I don't even know if the certain weight exists, but there is a certain build that one has. And you will just always be known as Big Guy or Big Fella or Big Dog. Those are the three names I go by. People who I've never met before. Like if they're trying to get your attention, it's always, hey, big man, big man. You notice they never say that with small people. You never see someone who's like 5'2". They're like, hey, little fella, come over here. That would be condescending. And people would be like, hey, you're a jerk. Why are you doing that? But when you're like 6'3", 300 something pounds like me, no one bothers to learn your name. They just say, hey, big man, big man. And they don't think anything of it. But if you said it to someone who's short, they'd be like, hey, Dick, why does it matter that I'm short? They'd get all in their feelings, in their little feelings. But in our situation, no one cares about our big fat guy feelings. It's just, hey, big man, big fella, big dog. It's all I ever got when I was in high school. Most of these people never knew my name. I played on a basketball team with guys. I was on the basketball team. No one knew my actual name. They would just call me, hey, he's the big white guy.
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0: Like us, the number one preset on your iHeartRadio app. We are Rock 101. It's the Josh Ennis Show, Santa Monica. The band is Everclear. Look them up. Let's listen to a talk back.
1: You guys are still playing Led Zeppelin, so you still suck ass. Just like Led Zeppelin. Suck ass. Just like Led Zeppelin does. And leave that for the classic rock station. Why don't you play some Chuck Berry ass?
0: Huh. Well, he's ornery. Here's Led Zeppelin. It's rock and roll.

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0: I'm Josh. So football over the weekend, did you watch it?
1: I did, because I am a degenerate and I like to have preseason football to put a couple of bucks on, because I got really bored betting on the WNBA and Ukrainian harness racing. So I'm like, no, football is back. And even though it's fake football, I'm getting in on the action.
0: That said, we're less than 3 weeks away from the start of the regular season. You know, Dan Campbell, the Lions coach, this cat used to drink 1,000 milligrams of caffeine a day, which is the equivalent of 1 12-cup pot of coffee every day. I mean, the guy's heart should have exploded. Well, apparently he's had to cut back on that now. And he says, I no longer drink a gallon of coffee. It's more like half a gallon. So, hey, look, he's health conscious, I guess.
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19: Josh, the Josh Ennis Show, Josh and Ross hanging out. One thing I know about Ross is he will never be a stud. And by that, I mean he doesn't have the goodies to make babies. Sorry, pal. But you know who does is this 14-year-old tiger named Maxim, who was at the St. Louis Zoo. He's now being delivered to the Salt Lake City Zoo, where he's going to make love to Sasha, and they're going to make babies. Is there any greater compliment to be given than, oh, hey, by the way, you exist to make babies?

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Guaranteed human.

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0: 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I am Josh.
1: Mother. Speaking of mother, mother and Uncle Travi, they are in the midst of wedded bliss. A lot of people are saying that Uncle Travi's cooked, got fat, won't be balling this year for the Chiefs. We'll see. It's Danzig. Mother.

Rock 101, New Hampshire's Rock Station. I'm Josh. You got something you want to hear? You want to tell me something dumb? Hit me up on the talkback. It's on that free iHeartRadio app.

0: We are Rock 101. It's the Josh Ennis Show. Here's a story for you. So yesterday was Jimmy Jameson's birthday. It would have been Jimmy Jameson's birthday. Who is Jimmy Jameson? Well, Jimmy Jameson was the second lead singer of the band Survivor. So he didn't sing Eye of the Tiger, which is obviously their biggest hit, but he did sing The Search is Over and High on You and Burning Heart. Like, he had hits, okay? And he was a friend of my dad's. So I actually, one year on my birthday, sang karaoke at a barbecue restaurant with the lead singer of Survivor in Baton Rouge, Louisiana, in a place that nobody wanted us singing karaoke. And it was the most awkward thing ever. And I was like drowning him out to the point that he looked at me and goes, hey, could you shut the F up a little bit and let me handle it? And I'm like, oh God, I'm so sorry. It's weird because I've had these moments in my life where I've just been in these encounters with people who are celebrities, but not like huge celebrities, you know, and one of them would have been Jimmy Jameson from Survivor. Rest in power, King.
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18: 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It's the Josh Ennis Show. Are you up late, weirdos, on this Monday? What are you doing? Hit me up on the talkback. That's on the free iHeartRadio app. You can also chat with me via my Instagram. It's at Josh Ennis Show. That is I-N-N-E-S. Hit me up on the gram. Leave me a message. Slide into my DMs. Let's become lifelong friends. Puddle of Mud. It's blurry.

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I am Josh. It's the Josh Ennis Show. It's me and Ross in the basement and you. Let's go. Hey, did you know that the NFL season starts in 7?

0: 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I am Josh. Let's check out the talkback.
1: 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Thank you.
0: 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Is it the secret word?
2: 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For the rest of the day, if anybody says the secret word, scream real loud.
0: Rock?
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0: I am Josh. It's the Josh Yennis Show. Welcome in, everybody.
1: What's shaking? Look, I got texts coming in. I got requests coming in. People listening to us tonight. We appreciate you. Ross appreciates you. He enjoys the love. 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He's handsome. Got this one for Bob. You got it, Bobbo. Here's your Skid Row.

0: We are Rock 101. It's the Josh Ennis Show. I was just reading that Patrick Swayze and Jennifer Grey, you know, Baby and Johnny in Dirty Dancing, they actually hated each other. I mean, just ruin the illusion, why don't you? Why don't you tell me things about the Tooth Fairy that I don't want to know? Ruin Christmas for me while you're at it, jerks.
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1: 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Time for me to fly off to finish my night. The beauty about being up late like this and working late is I can just stay up all night. It's like up all night, sleep all day, baby. So I got some boxed wine I'm ready to dive into. I might drink it straight from the spout. Let's get wild. I love you guys. I will see you tomorrow for more fun and frivolity. And Ross will be here as well. I leave you with the Foos. It's Everlong.

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0: Rock 101. It's New Hampshire's rock station. It's Stacy in the best city for football fans, according to Wallet Hub. Pittsburgh, top in the list. It's like 4 years in a row for them, but Dallas, second in line, and Green Bay. Bunch of different metrics that they measured. Fan engagement, stadium capacity, and in fact had 253 cities on this list with at least one college or pro football team across these different metrics. And Pittsburgh, top in the list.
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Rock 101, it's Stacey. Thanks for hanging out. And don't expect anything new from Rush. They're not thinking about new music. They are on tour right now, though, the 50-something tour with Annika and the Git. That's running through April.

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1: Thanks for hanging out. It's Stacy with you, and Metallica wants you to be on the walls of the Sphere. All kinds of fan appearances on the walls. They're putting it as part of the production. In front of the stage, in the crowd, outside the venue, meet and greet. Wherever you've gotten photos of you at a past gig with Metallica or without, they want to have that all over the walls. 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

0: 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Thanks for hanging out. It's Stacy with you. If you're going to take the kids to see a movie, there's a lot in theaters. You got the Moana live action, Toy Story 5 still crushing it at the box office. Somewhere along the lines, there might be 10 or more of these. Paw Patrol, the movie, the dino movie. But new in theaters, Andrew Garfield's starring in this one called The Magic Faraway Tree. Lots for the kids, lots for you. Go look up some movies.
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Thanks for hanging out. It's Stacy, and Billy Idol Should Be Dead, the documentary all about said man. It's on Hulu if you got it.

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Rock 101. It's Stacey and tons of festivals every year. I love to rattle them off, even if we can't go. Ocean's Calling. This is Ocean City, Maryland. September, got Dave Matthews Band, Hootie and the Blowfish, 21 Pilots, Gwen Stefani, Mumford & Sons, Matchbox 20, Goo Goo Dolls, Third Eye Blind, All Time Low, 311, Shaggy. I love that.

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0: Rock 101, New Hampshire's rock station. It's Stacy. And you ever known anybody that split up solely because of their ex's sleeping habits? 17% of people that were surveyed ended a relationship solely because of bad sleeping habits, whether that be snoring, watching TV in bed, stealing the covers, tossing and turning. I mean, there's some couples I know that do two separate bedrooms. That's one solution.
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Rock 101. It's New Hampshire's rock station. It's Stacy hanging with you, and I don't know, will Martha Stewart be in it? Will it be rated R? Probably. There's a Snoop Dogg biopic that's in talks. If so, we'll get it like August of 2027. Count me in.

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1: Thanks for hanging out. It's Stacy with you, and no vocal blend better than Lane Staley and Jerry Cantrell. I preach it like it's the gospel. It is good news. But the MTV Unplugged from 1996 that they recorded, it's 30 years old already. So the 30th anniversary reissue, CD and vinyl options, due out September 25th. If you want to watch it, though, that's on Paramount Plus, where behind the scenes are Jerry Cantrell was sick as a dog, borderline throwing up in between songs, and Metallica, of course, was in attendance.

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1: 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Thanks for hanging out. It's Stacy with you. Do you have a new car? You rocking your pre-owned? Ours are, gosh, 2013 and a 2015, and we're sitting pretty. Very happy with those. 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
1: It's Stacy. I have not vacationed in over 5 years. I'm not sad about it. But a third of Americans, they embrace repeat traveling. What does that mean? 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That's what we used to do as a kid. 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

0: Rock 101, New Hampshire's rock station. Thanks for hanging out. It's Stacy with you, and a lot of movies in theaters. Oh, man. Spider-Man Brand New Day making, I don't know, $10 billion. Somewhere in there. Spa Weekend, that's a chick flick. You got Tony, the movie about the early days of Anthony Bourdain. Mutiny with Jason Statham in that one, and a ton of others. The Odyssey still crushing it. The End of Oak Street, which I've heard mixed reactions on. Watch the trailers, see if you want to see these movies.
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It's New Hampshire's rock station. Thanks for hanging out, Def Leppard. Making progress on their next studio album, apparently. Aiming for a 2027 release and calling it their most diverse album to date.

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1: 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And you know, the 2020 census, they gave us the top three male names and the top three female names. Michael, James, and John, and Mary, Maria, and Jennifer. 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There's still babies being named John and Michael, but nobody names their kid Stacy anymore. I always tell my pregnant friends when I know they're having a girl, name her Stacy.
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Rock 101. It's New Hampshire's rock station. Thanks for hanging out. It's Stacy. Now, Soundgarden, their final album, last studio album, it's in the mixing phases. Producer Terry Date is on board doing that. So Matt Cameron, he revealed that there's 8 tracks, Chris Cornell's vocals included, and that's pretty wonderful. So we'll expect that, I guess, sometime in 2027.

0: Rock 101. It's Stacey. Thanks for hanging out. Spaceballs 2, or Spaceballs the New One, is what it's titled. Comes out in theaters 2027. They put up the thumbnail of the poster on Instagram and still combing through the desert. Still ain't found. Yep.
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It's Stacy and the Creed Crews. Have you been to one? Do you think you'll ever go to one? Because it seems like they're making it an annual thing. 2027 is set. They got Breaking Benjamin on this one, Our Lady Peace, Fuel, Seven Dust, Creed, and their Summer of 90.

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1: Thanks for hanging out. It's Stacy with you. If you want to get out, see a movie, there's a lot in theaters. As far as the new ones go, Mutiny, Jason Statham in another one. Tony, that's the movie about the early days of Anthony Bourdain. And then some chick flick called Spa Weekend, Insidious, Out of the Further. No thanks. Don't even like looking at the thumbnail of that one. I don't like scary stuff. But Spider-Man Brand New Day. Ah, yes, that one. Still crushing it at the box office. You're still going to be elbow to elbow with the other moviegoers.
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Rock 101. Thanks for hanging out. It's Stacey with you. Now, Sebastian Bach, he's starting a new album, working on stuff right now with his band members. He's got all kinds of collaborators that I think are on his wish list, like Miles Kennedy. Both of those guys can sing. I don't know. I want to hear some high harmonies, but he had a 2024 release from him, Child Within the Man, so he's continuing to write new music, showing off his vocal prowess and certainly his songwriting skills.

0: Rock 101, New Hampshire's rock station. It's Stacy, and we've had a drought. South Park, no new episodes, tons of news stories, tons of ways to satire the country. And South Park will finally be back. So September 16th, new episodes. Those will be on Paramount Plus.
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5: About as much energy as I can muster.
6: It's the second day back.
7: I rejected that alarm this morning. My body said no.
5: No, I got a good night's sleep.
7: Good for you.
5: I'm good. I'm good in that regard. Been a difficult morning, but I'm not ready to talk about it. I'll get to it. You all right over there? You got a spider
7: in
5: here.
7: She's struggling this morning.
6: Three pens just came out of nowhere.
7: You should have seen where they came out of.
5: I don't even want to know. I don't know.
7: It's like to be seen.
5: There's things tucked away over there. Yep. Little hiding places. You know what? Yeah. Nooks and crannies.
7: Absolutely. I'm full of them.
5: Yeah. Oh, man. Anything to add, Scotty, on that?
8: Her laugh, it was like...
5: Yeah. A little kind of an evil doll with a pull string.
8: I got a little nervous.
5: A little bit going on there. Hi, everybody. It's Tuesday. What's the forecast for today? I have zero idea.
6: Maybe a pop-up afternoon shower.
5: Okay.
6: Maybe.
5: We'll see about that. Well, welcome, friends. Hey, thanks for having us on. Appreciate it. 25th day of August as we wind down the month. And I drove past a school in my town, and the parking lot was full. And I'm like, wait a minute, it hasn't started yet. And I'm like, no, they're all in there getting their classrooms ready.
7: Yeah.
5: Right?
7: Yeah.
5: So
6: a lot of them,
5: some of them are back already.
6: It's because of the Labor Day is so late this year.
5: Yeah.
6: A lot of them are starting before.
5: Back to school happening. Remember when it was always after Labor Day?
6: Manchester still is.
5: First Wednesday or something after Labor Day.
7: It was like a short week to start the school year, which was cool.
5: Yeah, a couple of days, you get your feet wet, then they got the weekend, you know, and it was always after the Jerry Lewis telethon. I know that means I'm a dinosaur if I'm old enough to remember that, but that's the truth. You people know what I'm talking about.
7: I miss all the commercials. What was it? What was the one that looked like a...
5: What commercial for what?
7: Like back to school commercials where they always had the shopping carts and the kids were always there.
5: Oh, yeah.
7: And they were throwing stuff. I don't know. It felt good.
5: Do they, this is something for a conversation later, but are we still taking pictures of the kids out front on the first day of school?
7: Yes.
5: Are we still doing
7: and they
5: that?
7: All have their own chalkboards now and we know their interests and their height.
6: Yeah. I never
7: know what their
6: that.
7: Favorite show is. That's, and we know everything about
6: these kids. I was kind of generic. Yeah. I just take...
7: That's what we did.
6: Hold up the number that you're going into.
7: Mm. This is aspirations for life. We know everything.
8: Mm. Exactly. This is what I plan on being.
6: Remember, last year or the year before we took...
7: We post ours.
5: Yeah. Scotty was watching you guys talk and he was nodding. And then he just looks at me and goes, exactly.
8: Exactly.
5: Okay.
9: All right. I agree with Scotty.
5: Yeah. Well, there you go. Two exactly's in a row. Well, welcome. As I said here, we've got a busy day. Again, I saw the pictures from last night, the Autumn Buzz Copper Ale Tour. Tour stop number one.
6: Yeah, and they were buying that
5: looked
6: beer.
5: Nice.
6: Yeah, it was a great time.
5: Mm-hmm.
6: Yep.
5: That's awesome. Mm-hmm. Kay, how was your night?
7: Night was good. It was pretty mellow. Cass was home. So I took a quick nap while she ran errands. We had some dinner. We finished. We powered through Furious. It's a show, Emmy Rossum.
5: The family one there.
7: Yep.
5: Yeah, the weird family, the most screwed up family on television history ever. Yeah.
7: She's great. That show was awesome. But there's one more episode coming out. And the cliffhanger last night made me angry. I threw my phone and went to bed.
5: So, in what platform or what channel?
7: Hulu.
5: Okay. All right.
7: Yeah, it's great.
5: I rarely go to Hulu.
7: I love Hulu. There's some good stuff on Hulu.
5: I'm not saying that. Yeah, I know. I gotta go more. What'd you do yesterday, Scotty?
8: I ran some errands. Stopped in to see our friends at Aubuchon. I had a rip screen. We're not really sure how that happened.
5: Mm-hmm.
8: Ran some errands. Got some exercise in. And then Sadie could not make it last night. So it was Amy and I. And Thomas.
5: Nice.
7: Is it Thomas's fault about the screen?
8: No, we're not sure what happened. Yeah, because he just hangs out in the bathroom one.
7: Yeah.
8: But then again, I got wondering because when they were doing the siding, he was running around every window. So I didn't know. Maybe he got overexcited. Yeah.
5: Tried to bust out.
8: Tried to get out. Go, hey.
5: Kelly, what was the night? What's going on, man?
9: Workout and then Market Basket Monday.
5: Mm-hmm.
9: Some new dental rinse.
5: Mm-hmm.
9: Basil for the Caprese.
5: Mm-hmm.
9: And some fresh bacon.
5: Some new dental what?
9: Dental rinse.
6: So it's mouthwash.
5: Oh, dental rinse. Okay.
9: Not technically mouthwash. It's the rinse you do before you brush your teeth.
5: Right.
8: Yeah.
7: So it turns your teeth blue so you know where to brush?
9: No. No.
5: Is it like acid that starts to eat away at the plaque and then you just brush it off?
9: I don't know. It's supposed to help.
5: Right on. So. Good for you, man. Mm-hmm. Good for you. I like
6: need some good chompas.
5: I like what's good for you, man. I like what's good for you. I practiced a little French.
8: What does that mean?
5: Yes, it meant I'm de long. I'm de long.
6: That's on my list at some point.
5: That's my French. No,
8: pretty good.
5: Yeah,
8: I like it.
5: I'm de long. Did that. And had a little bit of a kind of a small crisis at the house, which I'll explain. Everything's good. It's all good. Just difficult.
9: Is it all good?
5: Yeah. Whatever. It is. And I did some work and some other stuff and writing and whatever. Anyway, and some arguing. There may have been some arguing, you know, with someone back and forth. Not my wife, you know.
7: That's always good.
5: Yeah, it's always fun. But anyway, today on the show, Gizmo's going to join us. Got What's Happening. Got that for you. Also going to do Roadkill Ranks Him. We do have some tickets to Seven Dust and Theory of a Dead Man. One of the shows is sold out, but we have tickets for you to see them on the 28th, which is Sunday?
7: Friday.
5: What is it? I don't even know. Oh, it must be Friday. Yeah. Must be, yeah. Yep.
7: I was like, we have a thing.
5: Yeah. We do?
7: No, we do.
5: Oh, sorry, right.
7: I pointed at her.
5: Yes. Right, okay. All right.
8: I was Greg there for a second.
7: I pointed at her, but you couldn't see it.
6: I got double things. From there, I'm going to sample more beer.
5: Yeah. Hey. Saw a little bit of the Little League World Series last night. Did the Red Sox play or no?
6: Yes, and they won.
5: Nice.
6: I fell asleep. It was 1-1, but I did wake up to check my phone, and they were winners.
5: Awesome. We got some strange thing in the news today. We've got aliens. I know. Very exciting. We also have wisdom from the internet. And like I said, comedian Jimmy Dunn is going to be in to join us. But we're going to start with your early buzz request. Oh, and another thing that you should be aware of, ladies and gentlemen. At 10 o'clock this morning, if you are a Buzz Plus subscriber, you will get first shot at Buzz Ball tickets because, yeah, they go on sale to the general public on Friday.
0: It is time to Buzz Ball!
5: 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So just know that, my friends. Early Buzz request is open and ready to go. 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
1: Good morning. It's 6:03, a stray afternoon thunder shower today. Highs will be in the upper 70s. The U.S. and Canada are in the middle of a full-blown trade war. President Trump says tariffs on imports of cars, trucks, and auto parts from Canada will increase to 50% starting January 1st. After talks between the two countries broke down this week, meanwhile, Canada announced retaliatory tariffs on some U.S. goods that will start September 8th. White House is unveiling what it calls its economic D-Day for Iran. Treasury Secretary Scott Bessent said the new sanctions amount to an economic onslaught against Iran to further isolate it from the rest of the world. Speaking from the Treasury Department Monday, Bessent said Operation Economic Outcast will cut off Iran from exporting oil and from other trade. Several communities in New Hampshire starting the school year with fully staffed bus routes. All of Bedford's 32 buses are fully staffed for school, which begins today. Student Transportation of America, which serves 12 communities in New Hampshire, has been steadily building its staff since the pandemic. Although staffing is good right now, STA is always looking for additional drivers. Police say a 14-year-old girl has been arrested in connection with a drive-by shooting in Lebanon, Maine. The York County Sheriff's Office received a call from a person who was driving on Route 202 around 2 a.m. Saturday, with the caller claiming a car pulled next to his vehicle and fired two rounds from a gun into his car. One bullet went through the driver's side door. The other hit a tire. The driver was not hurt. Sanford police found and arrested the driver, 19-year-old Zachary Shaw, while deputies also arrested a 14-year-old girl as the investigation continues. Testimony resumes today in the Lindsey Clancy triple murder trial underway in Massachusetts. In court yesterday, a prosecution expert said Clancy was depressed and suicidal when she killed her three children in 2023, and the judge moved to strike testimony about Catholic teaching and denied a defense request for a mistrial. Morning Buzz Sports. Sox beat the Marlins in Miami last night, 4-2. Patriots trade wide receiver Kayshon Boutte to the Houston Texans for safety Jalen Reed and a 7th-round draft pick. I'm Kelly Brown, Morning Buzz News.
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5: Traffic. Everything's moving fine right now on 93 southbound in New Hampshire and Mass. You're slow from River Road down to Route 1.

0: on 33. Then you're off the brakes for a little bit, and then just slow as you approach the Zakin Bridge. Do watch for a disabled tractor trailer on the right shoulder at Route 133, exit 39 in Andover. Route 3, slow traffic, Route 129 to Treble Cove Road. No problems on the Everett Turnpike. No issues on the Spalding. 101 is free and clear. No problems on Route 4 through Manchester. Everything's moving fine. And Route 1, 128 looking great. That's the latest on the Morning Buzz Traffic Desk.
1: Straight afternoon, thunder shower or two, high of 78. Clear tonight, lows in the mid-50s, and sunny Wednesday, high of 81. Kelly Brown, Morning Buzz.
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5: Hey, it's Craig of the Morning Buzz, everybody.
6: I'm a little scared there for a second. I had, no Kayla on my screen.
0: Oh, no.
6: Yeah. I had no Kayla on my screen, so I thought, did she pass out? Should I go over there and check? Maybe check a pulse or something like that? But no, she seems like she's all right.
7: Yeah. You talking about me?
0: Yeah.
6: Yeah, I was talking about the other Kayla.
7: I didn't hear you.
6: That I was looking. I know you were busy.
8: Dear God.
6: Some stuff going on in there.
0: He was nervous that you were gone.
6: I couldn't see her.
7: Yeah, I hadn't signed on to the Zoom yet. Got distracted.
8: Don't ever do that to him again.
7: I'm really sorry.
6: She's got stuff going on. I'm not complaining.
7: I'm just checking.
6: She's got stuff going on.
8: A second ago, you were just complaining. You just said,
7: it's okay.
8: The show's over. He was going to play.
0: Until she's here.
8: Yeah. Well, the fat lady was going to sing. We're out of here.
0: We need a Kayla.
7: I'm sorry I showed up then, I guess. Thanks for having me.
6: Well, Kayla is very much organizational, on time, boom, boom, boom, such and such needs to be done at this time. And it's unusual for her to be out of sync.
7: Well, and I was late. I told you. I was not feeling the alarm this morning. I was probably 10, 15 minutes late today. So
8: when I pulled in, there was no Kayla. And I was already like 5:02. And I was like,
6: It's automatic, right?
8: What's going on?
7: I almost sent the text and then I didn't.
6: Yeah.
7: But I thought about it.
6: It's fine. So welcome, everybody. Tuesday. It's going to be a busy day. Got a ridiculous question coming up next hour. And that's usually a little after 7. Jimmy's going to join us and Gizmo, like we said at the beginning of the show. But I hope all is well in your world. Little bump at the house. Had a little situation yesterday.
8: Was dinner late?
7: Won't be again.
8: Yeah.
5: Woman.
7: I said 5:02. It's 5:04. Jeez, hungry.
8: I'm pretty sure you're home.
6: See, the G-Man need to be fed. This mouth ain't going to feed itself. That's what I say. This mouth ain't going to feed itself. You know, that's big.
8: You'll be home all day, woman.
7: Yeah, what you been doing?
6: No, dinner at the house fluctuates, you know, because it's just her and I, so it's just kind of like... When you're hungry, tell me when you're hungry. I'm like, whenever, you know, whatever. Whatever's good or not, that's fine. It's not it's dinner itself isn't even a set thing. Is that weird? Mm-mm. Like, there are some times when it's like, I don't know.
0: Usually,
6: I said, are you hungry? She's not really. I'm like, I'm not either. And so we don't. Is that a normal thing or no?
7: I feel like especially once the kids are out of the house. I feel like when the kids are in the house is probably when dinner's like a thing.
6: Right.
7: Cass and I don't have a dinner thing.
6: Yeah.
7: It's just...
6: When schedules are involved.
7: Right.
6: Right. But once we're home, we're home. And, you know, everything else is kind of in flux, so to speak. But yeah, so anyway, that's... the bump in the road was not that I wasn't getting fed at the appropriate time. But when she did feed me, we had a lovely little bowl with some rice and some sausage and some broccoli. It was like a rice bowl.
7: Sounds great.
6: I got to tell you something. I am so down with the bowls. I'm all about it. Like, put it in a bowl, I'm ready to go. Throw vegetables and meat and throw it in a bowl, mix it up, good to go. That's it. It's my new thing. I love it. I could have it every single night. Is that bad?
0: No, I mean, you've always been a shepherd's pie kind of guy, so that's
8: You've always been a bowl fan.
6: I'm a big bowl fan.
8: Yeah.
6: Big bowl fan. But anyway, tough day. You know that I have things in my life that I absolutely love. I'm a man.
8: Next.
6: I'm passionate about certain things, okay?
8: Redheads.
6: I love redheads. Yes,
8: a good lighthouse.
6: A good lighthouse. A nice neck.
8: A nice neck.
6: I don't want to have sex with a neck. That would make it a
8: strangling thing.
6: No. That would make it what's the word?
7: Fetish.
6: Yes, thank you. Right, a fetish. It is not that. Just a. But I have certain things in my life that I appreciate, and I then need and can't be without. Okay.
8: Good strong ankle. Not two.
7: Weird.
8: Just one.
7: One singular.
8: One.
6: I just strong need one.
7: One
6: strong ankle to support this giant carcass rests on.
7: He stands like a flamingo.
6: Yes, I
7: just
6: often
7: hold his back leg up.
6: I often do. I do not start my day without anyone.
8: Coffee.
6: Thank you.
8: Yeah. There was some problems yesterday.
6: Oh, yeah, that's
8: you said
6: right.
8: You had to. You said something weird. You had to scale it.
6: Well, descaling is when you have a coffee machine. If you have like a Keurig or something, descaling means you're just putting liquid through it to clean it out.
0: Yeah, mine says clean. Mine tells me clean me. Yeah, so then I just.
8: I'm not gonna lie. Going fishing and then like you gotta.
6: My guess is that what it cleans out of the tubes is are scales, like they form scales. I don't know. Whatever. So when I left home yesterday, I didn't get to descale it, so I had the iced coffee. So I got home and. Valerie said, well, I got it to work. I said, great. I just figured it needed to be descaled. So I went to have a cup of coffee yesterday afternoon.
7: Oh, no.
6: And tragedy struck.
8: For which one of you?
6: She's gone.
9: The coffee machine?
6: She's gone.
9: I like this one. Didn't you also buy your daughter one of these? Yes.
6: Oh, yeah. This is
7: Val's gone. It finds its own beans.
6: Oh my God. It's gone.
8: Val's gone.
6: No, not Val.
8: Okay, well,
6: Val
8: said
6: is fine.
8: She's gone.
7: I mean, you didn't clarify.
6: Well, she is gone. She's gone. And I sat there, I got on with customer service. And let me tell you how good customer service is for this company. They FaceTime you immediately. They FaceTime you and you show them it, and they're like, okay, do this.
7: That's but nice.
6: It might be some, I've had great customer service. And she's like, Brenda, lovely woman with the DeLonghi company. And she goes, Greg, I'm sorry.
8: Please put your shirt back on. And I'll talk to you.
7: I'll talk to you when she
6: could. Could you please put a t-shirt on?
8: I want your coffee machine to work, but put a shirt on and we will continue this conversation.
6: Now, mind you, when you do the customer service with this company, they don't want to see you. I've got the phone on the machine, and she's looking, and I did everything, and nothing's working, and she's like, she's gone, and I just kind of laughed. She said she's gone, and I'm like, yeah, she's gone. I put my arms around the machine, you know. I just posted a video on the Facebook page and the Buzz Instagram page of the moment when I realized this thing is gone. Now this. It was my most prized. I mean, I love this appliance more than anything. Get rid of the fridge. I don't care. This thing stays. Get rid of the stove. See ya. This thing stays. It's just, I'm sorry. Say what you want. But it's gone. And here's the thing. I gave it these. Valerie's like, well, I did make one last cup of coffee. And I put it in the fridge for you for tomorrow morning. And I'm like, she died doing what she loved.
9: Yeah.
6: She died making me my last cup of coffee. And I'm like, I know. People are going, this is stupid. Shut up. You can just shut it. All right? This is like your favorite car. Whatever. This is like I depended on this machine. I look forward to it. I bought cups of coffee at a drive-thru. The only times I did it is when I stayed in a hotel here overnight. I haven't bought coffee at a drive-thru since. And it's been,
8: you
6: surprise.
8: You've had a pretty good relationship with this thing.
6: 6 years this thing lasted.
8: Is that good?
6: I think for an appliance like that, 6 years is pretty good.
8: Yeah. And
6: like,
8: you're using it probably a couple times a day.
6: Yeah. A couple, if not a few times a day. So if friends come over, more. So anyway.
8: That's why you're not friends over. It lasted longer.
6: No. But anyway, so that's it. So it's.
7: Well, I'm sorry.
6: I had to take it out to the trash. Little kiss. She's all done.
8: How?
6: Well, it's like when you get rid of a car. When you leave a car, you tap it on the hood.
8: Yeah, thank you.
6: Go,
8: yeah.
6: You've been
8: that,
6: good
8: that,
6: to me.
8: That was a good run.
6: Yeah, it was kind of like that. Yeah.
8: Do you order a new one?
7: I was going to say, what? Is it already there?
6: I ordered the new one from the woman that was
7: That's
6: on the freaking phone
7: figured.
6: With me.
7: Yeah. I figured. He wasn't going to make a secondary phone like, call to buy another one.
8: I pictured this.
6: It was a
8: He wipes
6: work.
8: Away the tear.
6: Oh, yeah.
8: There's a quick moment of silence. Dude. And he goes,
7: the
8: All
7: sunlight
8: right.
7: comes on him.
8: All right, let's order a new one, Brenda.
6: Yeah. I said, Brenda, I told her how much I love this. And, you know, it was really, you know, it was really great. Treated us well, all this stuff. You know, I'm being all, you know. I'm being all flowery about it. So what does she do? She goes, you know what I'm going to do for you? Because you love this so much. I'm going to give you a code.
7: Love a code.
6: Brenda saved me a lot of money. And I was like, I got weepy-eyed a little bit. I said, Brenda, a little tear. You can't see it falling from my eyes. But anyway, yeah.
8: Why, so, Brenda, why?
6: So it's fine. But it's just kind of one of those things. I'm like, oh, man, you've been so good to me. This machine.
8: When will it be in?
6: I don't know. It's going to be sometime.
8: Well, I just didn't know, like, maybe
6: several
8: like,
6: days,
8: you plan
6: baby.
8: On being home when it's there?
6: Oh, yeah.
8: Yeah.
6: Damn right I'm going to.
8: Get rid off the bus.
6: Oh, God. I'm putting up streamers.
7: Did you ever name the first one?
6: Like, no.
7: Did you have a name?
6: No.
7: I think you should name this one Brenda Jr.
6: I always, maybe I will. Maybe I will. But I always, I give things, sex, assign them a sex more than a name. Like, anything I love is a she. Like, you know what I mean? It's a she. Mm-hmm. People get a boat, it's a she. A car, it's a she. I guess. I don't know. But
7: unless you don't like it.
6: She was the queen of the beans. That's what I said. She was the queen of the beans.
7: Queen of the beans.
6: Unless you what? What'd you say?
7: I said, unless you don't like it. It's a guy.
6: Oh, yeah. I hate it.
7: Yeah. Stupid jerk.
6: I'm like, you know what I mean?
7: Man.
6: Blanky, blankety, blank, blank, blank, and blank.
7: And he died.
6: Yeah. I hate this. Blah. So anyway, what is in this cup that I'm holding up to the video, this is the last of... this is the
8: now,
6: last.
8: How long you plan on stretching that?
6: All show.
8: A couple days.
6: It was
7: until the new one comes in.
8: That was it.
6: This is the dying gas.
8: You ever wonder if there's anything
6: machine.
8: In it?
6: Huh?
8: Anything in it? Like,
6: what do you mean? No. Anyway, it just was kind of. I'm sitting there going, I don't know if I've ever been connected to an appliance. And then I know you may think it's ridiculous, but this woke me up to like what good coffee was.
7: Yeah.
6: Crutchy, I can completely relate. My DeLonghi broke, and I immediately ordered a new one and upgraded because I had to pay. I had to pay the difference. I didn't. I just got the same model, man. I'm sorry for your loss, Crutchy. It really sucks when you outlast your children. Wow, I'm not saying that. But when you outlast your appliances, you got to know it's like a pet. When you get an appliance, you're going to outlive it. You know what I mean?
8: Yep.
6: There you
0: good,
6: go.
0: Good stuff.
6: Anyway. It's the little things, though, right? The little things in life. I know. And then don't give me this first world problem stuff.
8: Do you ever think about buying two of them at once just so you know you always had one?
6: Not at that price. if they were regular, like, I would go, yeah. Okay. Get a second one, you know, but no. But anyway, so I'll be fine.
10: The microwave above the stove where my mom bought the house back in 2000.
6: Right.
10: It's built in.
6: Yeah.
10: It stopped working on me. 3 weeks ago.
6: Yeah.
10: I'm like, no.
6: Not the mic.
10: No. Like, I suppose 25 years, pretty good.
6: Yeah. But, did you call it Mike just because?
10: No, I didn't call it Mike.
6: Okay.
10: No, but,
7: it calls him O-Wave.
10: Yeah. But I'm like, I can't heat my food now. What am I? I'm going to have to buy a little gosh darn microwave.
6: Do you have an oven?
0: They're not that expensive.
10: I got an oven. I can heat it up that way. You got a
0: toaster
10: long.
0: Oven?
10: Toaster
0: oven.
10: I got a toaster oven.
0: Do you have an air fryer? Yeah. Air fryers go real quick.
10: I do. Yeah, I don't know if it's a real air fryer, but it kind of, you know, yes, sir.
8: I do not want to attack you this early in the morning.
10: Yeah,
6: but he does.
8: But do you think at some point you should have, like, maybe a guy come over and check it to make sure the breaker didn't trip?
10: Well, anyway, a week later, it starts working again.
6: Only Kelly's house.
8: Again, I wasn't that far off.
10: So it's happened a couple times. It doesn't respond to my touching.
6: Yeah.
8: A lot of things in your life seem to be the same way.
10: And now it's been going for a week straight. So every time I use it, I appreciate it.
6: So
10: I'm just keeping my fingers crossed.
6: Every time you touch it, you just wonder what kind of response you're going to get. Yeah. Every time you're nervous, you put your finger up to the one, and you're like,
7: "It's gonna work.
6: Let's see how it goes." Yeah, I get it. Crutchy, I know what you mean, man. I had a 1989 Chevy Blazer that I searched 2 years to find perfect when I had it for 6 months, got totaled in an accident. I cried. Sometimes you get connected to things. Mm-hmm. You just do, you know? I was a Keurig guy, and that Keurig coffee's fine with the pods. But then when I tried fresh the bean thing, I was like, wow, there's a lot more flavor. But you know, I'd still drink a Keurig cup. But I got connected to the other thing, so I love it. Everybody's got something they love. Don't give me.
0: I mean, I was sad about my car. A lot of my cars, they just kept getting hit.
6: Yeah.
0: They had an attachment.
6: Yeah, but when you got rid of your car that had a billion miles on it.
0: Oh, I was sad.
6: You were sad, yeah. Even though you definitely needed an upgrade.
0: Yeah, I mean, it had. But it stopped at counting at 299999 and never flipped. So then I had to, then I went another 100,000 miles without even, you know, we're just tacking it. So yeah. It was over 320 when I got rid of it.
6: Yeah.
8: That was part of your life.
6: All the things you did with that car.
8: My first big purchase after the divorce was a big screen TV. Yeah. And then one day me and Sadie are watching BattleBots and it thundered and lightning. And then all of a sudden went.
6: Yeah.
7: And a bot came through the screen.
6: That's like a tragic accident. You know what I mean? It happens and it's gone. And you just know. Yeah. But this thing. It gave me that last cup of coffee and said, I'm going to get this one out for my buddy. And it did it.
8: This was my first investment.
6: Yeah.
8: This was mine.
6: Oh, yeah, dude.
8: This wasn't ours.
6: Mm.
8: This was mine.
6: Kelly, email from Ian in Vermont. Dude, I love you, but electrical problems just don't fix themselves. No, they don't.
10: Do we know if it's electrical? But I think it's 25 years of the microwave. It's starting to give out.
6: Well, yeah.
10: It could be electrical.
6: It could be the little motherboard. It could be that.
0: It's 25 years old.
10: Right. You've had a good run.
6: You can get a
0: you
6: new
0: think?
6: One.
8: It's probably,
0: you
8: know, probably but, tired of right, cleaning your
10: this
8: sex
10: one
8: toys.
10: Fits right over. Then I'm going to have to take up other counter space.
7: You can get one that goes back in there, Kel.
6: Oh, no, because he doesn't.
10: Yeah, I'll have to research that. Yeah, I could do that.
6: Because he's going to have someone put it in because it's connected. He's going to.
7: Yeah, and that's fine. Oh, yeah. So he's like me. Put it in.
6: I did with that.
10: I ain't putting it in.
6: It's wicked
0: easy to put over your.
10: Not happening.
6: No.
7: I'm with Kelly. Just get somebody to do it.
6: Well, if it fits the cabinet space, if it fits, yes.
0: If you get the right one, it's.
6: But I don't know how to do it.
7: Okay, well, let's not wait for it to explode, dude.
6: Anyway.
8: Yeah, it should be able to just measure it and look it up online.
6: Yeah, I'm with you. Just call somebody.
8: A man.
6: Yeah, a real man.
7: Hey.
6: I call a real man. I'm not even going to sit here and argue about it.
10: Larry here.
7: Laura. She's got it. Yeah. Don't have to call a man.
0: Laura's afraid for me to go over those.
10: Laura's not invited.
0: I'm not allowed in his house, remember?
7: I know.
8: It's going to be a hot mess.
6: Yo, Crutchy, tell KB you need to clean the touchscreen once in a while. That's from your friend Pete.
10: All right.
6: That's my friend Pete.
7: Like, he can handle that.
10: I mean, I do wipe it down once in a while.
6: Yeah.
10: But what's... Am I going to get a special cleaning?
6: Just the soap and water,
10: wipe it down.
6: All right, take it.
7: Do they have a special microwave cleaner? Is there a special microwave button cleaner?
8: Is there a special pad I should be using all that?
7: Do I use a scrub daddy?
10: I have dried barbecue sauce all over the numbers?
6: I'm going to ask this guy, Ben. He's the employee of the month. I can see it. Ben, can you tell me if you've got the special cloth that I can use to wipe the microscreen of the thing there? It's got a little pasta on it and stuff like that. But what am I going to do to get that off there? Do you got some kind of
8: spinach jammed in
6: there? Bubbles I could spray on that ass and get it off, you know. Crutchy, I bawled after I sold my truck a few months ago. I just get too attached. I feel you. Crutchy, out of curiosity, what exactly was the coffee maker? It was a DeLonghi True Brew, okay? It's not cheap, but it saved me a lot of money in coffee. So anyway, but I would buy another one. I said all along, if this thing dies, I'm buying another one immediately. So now I just got to wait like a week.
10: Oh, that's not DeLonghi.
6: It's DeLonghi enough. sorry. Okay. Anyway, that's
8: good stuff right here today.
6: Kelly's microwave being so old definitely pulls more power than the rest of the neighborhood. I bet everyone knows when Kelly heats up Laura's food for him. Crutchy, if Laura's helping Kelly make sure she wears a helmet and that there's a fire extinguisher, love you, Laura.
10: Got one right in the kitchen?
6: Yeah, the thing about when a microwave that old starts freaking out, I'd be unplugging it. I'd be unplugging it. I really would.
10: It's not freaking out. It just hasn't worked a couple times. I don't know.
6: It's freaking out. It's on the border. I would unplug it when you're not using it.
10: There's no smells. No.
6: I didn't say anything about smells.
10: Or electrical smells.
6: I would unplug it if you're not using it. That's me. Okay? I had a toaster that started on fire from the cord while I was gone. I got home. The toaster I left plugged in. I'll never leave another toaster plugged in again. And the cord was crisp. And about a foot of it was crisp. And I'm like, oh, geez. Like, luckily, I came home, you know? Yeah. So I don't...
0: Don't mess with
6: unplug
0: that.
6: Unplug it. All right. Well, anyway, thank you. Thank you for letting me ease out my my pain. There you go. There it is. I'm good, though. I'm fine. I'm fine. I'm really fine. I'm fine.
8: You look good. You're going to do this.
6: I'm fine. She went out with her boots on, though, doing what she loved, making coffee for the people she loved.
7: Me.
6: And then pooped the bed. All right. Anyway, Kelly's got news coming up. We got Roquel Ransom. Going to assign us in either a performer or a genre of movie or a subject. We have to rank the top three of movies in that subject. We'll get to that after Kelly does news and sports next.
11: This. All right. Here we go. We'll be right back. Is Greg in the Morning Buzz.
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37: Here's what's up with Kelly.
38: Good morning. It's 6:34. Red Sox make it 4 straight. We'll get to sports in just a minute. The Supreme Court is allowing parts of President Trump's executive order targeting mail-in voting to take effect ahead of the 2026 midterms. The order directs federal agencies to compile lists of eligible U.S. voters and calls for uniform standards for mail-in ballots. President Trump says tariffs on imports of cars, trucks, and auto parts from Canada will increase to 50% starting January 1st. This after trade talks between the two countries broke down. Meanwhile, Canada announced retaliatory tariffs on some U.S. goods that will start September 8th. Plans falling into place to commemorate the 25th anniversary of 9/11 atop Mount Washington. The plan involves lighting New Hampshire's night sky with 2 vertical beams at the top of the mountain. State has signed off on a special use permit, giving organizers the green light. The event will be called the Honor Summit. It's meant to honor those that passed in 9/11, including veterans, firefighters, and first responders. It is scheduled for September 11th through the 12th. I thought one of our listeners had said maybe the ninth.
6: I had heard that. I read that on a couple different occasions, but I'll have to check it out.
38: National Park Service turns 110 years old today. To celebrate, the agency is waiving entrance fees. U.S. citizens and residents will be able to get into parks that normally charge admission for free. A stray afternoon thundershower or two in store. Highs will be in the upper 70s. Sox get another W. Another late surge by the Red Sox. It's Morning Buzz Sports Time. Hey! Anthony Sigler driving in the go-ahead run with an RBI triple in the top of the ninth. Sox go on to win 4-2. Game was tied at 2 entering the ninth. Jaron Duran and Mickey Gasper each had 2 hits. Eric Miller got the win, striking out 1 batter in his relief appearance. Aroldis Chapman got the save. Sox winners of 4 in a row now. Peyton Tolley on the mound tonight in Miami. 6:40 start. Patriots trade wide receiver Kayshon Booty to the Houston Texans yesterday for safety Jalen Reed and a 7th-round draft pick in 2028. Booty became expendable when the Pats acquired receiver A.J. Brown from the Philadelphia Eagles. New details emerging from the arrest of San Francisco 49ers owner Jed York. The California Post reports the 46-year-old married father of 2 who did file for divorce from his wife back in May responded to an ad on a known prostitution website to receive sexual acts from a woman for $140. New York was busted after arriving for the encounter at Columbia Anna County, Ohio trailer park. Cleveland Browns quarterback Deshaun Watson issuing an apology for negative comments about his team's fans. The 30-year-old told the media yesterday he was expecting a much warmer reception. Well, based on his past history and then apparently his play this spring, I don't know how he could have thought there'd be a better reception. But anyway, he said he allowed his emotions to get the best of him after being greeted with a chorus of boos. And then the Browns went on this week, yesterday, and said he will be the week one starter, even though, according to despite every media person that's been watching the Browns, has said that Shador Sanders has outplayed him this fall. But they're going to start him, I think, because he's getting paid a lot of cash. Mm. We'll see what happens. For Morning Buzz Sports, I'm Kelly Brown.
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8: 1-0.
11: Traffic. 93 southbound. We have pockets of traffic. 495 through 133, 125 to Concord Street, and then from 128 to Montvale Ave. Everett Turnpike's looking good. Route 3, you are slow from 495 to Trouble Cove Road. 95 southbound traffic starts at Walnut Street, slow down to Washington Street. Route 1 already on the brakes through Saugus Main Street to Route 99. Everett Turnpike looks okay. Spalding Turnpike, no issues there. Route 4, 101, free and clear. And through Manchester, you're moving fine. Spot a problem, call 866-999-7200. That's the latest from the Morning Buzz Traffic Desk.
38: Looking at a thunder shower or two today, high of 78.
6: All right, thank you, Kelly. Just a clarification.
12: It is time to buzz ball!
6: I know. It's not there yet, but if you're a Buzz Plus paid subscriber, today we'll begin the ticket on sale for the Buzz Ball. 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
13: 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Plus,
6: yeah, you're going to get the email at 10. Okay, so if you didn't get it, don't freak out, but it's coming at 10. And then tomorrow it'll be for Buzz Plus free subscribers. Then last year's ticket, if you bought tickets last year, we always have given people who go the year before a chance to get tickets. And then Friday they go on sale to everybody. And there's plenty of tickets for everybody. So, but tickets are going on sale. Thank you very much, Granite State Credit Union. It'll be December 17th at the Capital Center for the Arts. And yeah, it's a Buzz Ball's a real work in progress that I've been having meetings for like months. It's crazy. how it's like. Laura put together a show at a campground, did it in a matter of, well, I guess you did it in a matter of months. It did take months.
0: Yeah, I started planning it like December.
6: So, it's a year-long project, and it's a lot of fun. If you've never been, hopefully this is your year where you get to go. Okay? So, anyway, you'll get your email if you're a Buzz Plus paid subscriber today at 10. Okay? So, thank you very much. Yay. Yay, us. And may I mean us and you all together. Everybody. Okay?
0: What's the matter?
6: Nothing. I got nothing else.
0: No, I was looking at Roadkill. He looks like he has something.
1: No, I didn't know if we could get ready to rank them.
6: We are going to be getting ready to rank them. And if we were going to do that, Scott, what would we be ranking today?
1: I want to do Tommy Lee Jones movies.
6: Josh Hartnett's dad?
1: Yeah, what was...
6: No. Josh Hartnett looks just like Tommy Lee Jones.
1: He does.
6: They could. He. I checked the DNA. That's all I'm saying.
1: Okay. All right. I'll check it.
6: All right. So Tommy Lee Jones.
1: Tommy
6: movies.
1: Lee Jones.
6: That's what we're gonna rank. Your favorite 3, 2, 1s. I know Laura's right off the bat. I know what it is without question. I know what it is.
0: Yep. You do.
6: But that leaves two open spaces. Your favorite Tommy Lee Jones movies. We'll rank them. Texts and calls coming up next.
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4: Check them out!
3: Tommy Lee Jones. This past weekend, I came back from doing something at the house, and Amy was watching one of his movies, and she's like, ah! I'm like, oh, I don't think we've ranked him in a long time.
5: I don't think we've ever ranked him, to be honest.
3: I'm going to get at number three for me. A movie from 1994, The Client.
6: Oh, it's on my list. Love that movie.
5: Isn't that a Grisham?
7: Yes.
5: Grisham book?
3: Number two, The Missing from 2003. And number one for me, I went to the theater and saw this. I liked another movie from 1994, Blown Away.
5: Good movie.
3: It was a great movie.
5: Benicio del Toro, who's in that? Is it Jeff Bridges, right.
3: Now, okay. Greg, I want to give an honorable mention. There isn't too many movies to do with volcanoes from 1997. Of course, the movie was called Volcano.
5: Yeah, well, that's a good name for it.
3: I want to do a shout out. And the movie I did not like, Batman Forever.
5: Yeah.
3: Well, he played Harvey Dent.
5: All but one of the Batman movies sucked anyway. So, okay, I think you might say, yeah.
6: Yep.
5: As far as the volcano movie, it's good, but it came out like 3 months within the Pierce Brosnan volcano movie. There was like two movies that came out about volcanoes, just like the year that there were two movies about magicians. Like, it was so weird.
3: And the comet coming to Earth. It seems like we have a time that these movies come out.
5: Oh, yeah. Oh, yeah. Absolutely. All right. So there's 1K. Tommy Lee Jones. What do you got?
6: Number three, Captain America, the First Avenger. Okay. I liked him in that.
5: Mm-hmm.
6: Number two, Men in Black.
3: Great movie.
6: Great.
5: Mm-hmm.
6: And number one, I have Finest Kind.
5: Dude, you saw that?
6: Yeah,
5: great,
6: incredible.
5: Dude, filmed in Gloucester.
6: Yeah, incredible movie.
5: Yeah, it's a good movie.
6: Yep, Ben Foster, Jenna Ortega.
5: Yeah, I was going to say, who's the girl?
6: Jenna Ortega.
5: Right.
6: It's Wednesday Addams. Love her.
5: That was a hell of an ending.
6: Yeah.
5: Yeah. Wow, that's cool. I love that you saw that movie. Kelly Brown, what do you got?
3: May I ask? I've gotten two emails from people saying that same thing. What is that movie about?
5: Well, Finest Kind is a fishing term.
3: Okay.
5: And it's basically about a fishing boat and what a guy and his family do to keep it alive.
6: Yeah, right? they gotta take care of some debts.
5: Yeah, they gotta take care of some debts, and some very bad people are involved.
6: You'd like it.
5: Tommy Lee Jones is the dad.
3: I'm writing this one down.
5: Yeah, Finest Kind. Yeah. Kelly, what do you got?
7: I'm going the Grisham flick there too, The Client. Number two, almost forgot he was in Lincoln.
5: Yeah.
7: Like Thaddeus Stevens.
5: Yes.
7: And number one, I got to go Fugitive. Just got to.
5: Mm-hmm. You do. You have to go, yeah.
7: Al Gore's roommate in college. They were roommates at Harvard.
5: I think I did hear that before, actually. Yeah, I've heard that before. All right, Laura, what do you got at Tommy Lee Jones?
8: I narrowed it down to five. Mm. I really like Tommy Lee Jones.
5: Okay.
8: Men in Black, Natural Born Killers, The Client, Double Jeopardy, and The Fugitive.
5: All good.
8: Yeah.
5: You can't argue with any of those.
8: I'm not arguing with any of them.
6: She's arguing with herself.
3: I would not.
6: I'm not going to argue with me.
5: No, I would not expect.
3: Who would win?
5: I just wouldn't expect you to like so many Tommy Lee Jones. I don't know why.
8: Oh, I love him. I think he's great.
5: Am I wrong? I mean, it's...
8: Why not?
5: I don't know, because he's not the biggest star. I don't know. And you don't watch a lot of movies. I love that you love them, though. That's awesome. That's cool. Mine is a very simple list. Finest Kind. I thought I was... I didn't think anybody had seen it.
8: Oh, yeah.
5: It's my number three. I loved it because of the locality. Mm-hmm. And it's kind of like an independent film.
8: A little dirty.
5: It's a little dirty, but I like that. You
8: Me
5: know?
8: Too.
5: The G likes dirty.
8: Hey.
5: Okay.
8: Grimy G.
3: I knew it.
5: G is for grimy.
8: Yeah,
5: absolutely.
8: I like it.
5: Nobody mentioned No Country for Old Men. Kayla. No.
8: I haven't seen it. I did see it too.
7: I didn't see it. That's the only reason why.
5: That is a very, it's a very good, funky, edgy movie. Yeah.
6: Kelly, that's never stopped you before.
5: Very good. Josh Brolin is in it. He's in it. Javier Bardem is in it. Excellent. And number one for me, Scotty already touched on it, The Missing. With Cate Blanchett, I think it was,
3: in it
5: as well as a Western. He's so good in Westerns.
3: Yeah.
5: You know?
3: He's got that look.
5: Tommy Lee Jones. So those are ours. What are you going to add to that mix? You could text in 82945. There's got to be a Tommy Lee Jones movie that you're like, that's the one that that's the one that hit me. So, yeah. 888-556-7625.
3: Steven says Men in Black, The Fugitive / U.S. Marshals, Double Jeopardy, and Rules of Engagement.
5: I thought Men in Black was good. Good. Not great. At the time it came out, I thought it was good. Just good. I don't know why.
6: It doesn't seem like a kind of movie you'd... I'm not surprised that's your answer.
5: Yeah, thank you. Yeah, that's what it is.
3: He's more sophisticated.
5: Let's go to... No, I didn't say that. It's got nothing to do with that. Let's go to Niles. Niles, give me a Tommy Lee Jones movie.
1: All righty, guys. So my favorite Tommy Lee Jones movie of all time is No Country for Old Men. And love that movie. I think he played a great part. He's just like a super stern guy, always very matter-of-fact, gets the job done, gotta love him.
5: Dude, everybody in that movie was like spot on, weren't they? Every character like had meat to it, I thought.
1: Yeah, Josh Brolin, man. I honestly didn't even know that was him for like a long time until I got into his movies. But that movie... Anytime it's on, it'll catch me, and I'll watch the end of it, no matter where it's at.
5: And was Woody Harrelson in that? Was he in that?
1: Yeah.
5: Hey, okay, right.
1: Yes. He was like I believe that was him. And actually, no. That was Out of the Furnace with Christian Bale.
5: All right. Okay. Yeah. That's the fighting one. Okay, I got it. I got you. All right. Thanks.
1: Another great movie, though.
5: I got you. Thanks, Niles. Appreciate it. 888-556-7625. No Country for Old Men is coming in. Honorable mention: Lonesome Dove series. I never saw it, and Robert Duvall starred in it, and I should have seen it because nobody's ever said a bad word about the Lonesome Dove series. Can't have Tommy Lee Jones without Space Cowboys. That's right, Daryl. Daryl from Deerfield. See the one that was tied to the satellite thing there? The one they left up in space?
3: I thought he was the one that stayed in the chair. Or was it James?
5: Well, against they took off without him, right? Set left him in space because he was dying anyway. Good movie, though. Space Cowboys, that's pretty good. Tommy Lee Jones in The Hunted. Great thriller movie. Now, you guys brought up, what was your number one?
8: The Fugitive was number one.
5: The Fugitive was number one. Then it was the other one that was U.S. Marshals. Same movie.
7: That was The Fugitive, too, right?
8: It was a part two. It was part two.
5: It was like a part two thing. Okay, I didn't know that it was an official part two. But, I was right on. I was spot on that one. So I had a James, Kelly.
7: James, give us your best Tommy Lee Jones movies.
4: I think he was great in the movie Under Siege.
5: Was he the bad guy? Oh, yeah. He was the bad guy.
3: With Steven Seagal, baby.
5: Steven Seagal.
3: Oh, one of the greatest actors ever.
5: Yeah. I will say, of all the Steven Seagal movies, Steven Seagal movies, most of which sucked, that was a good one. That's a good one, James, right there. Good movie.
4: I'm pretty sure Gary Busey was in that, too, if I'm not mistaken.
5: Did he play the crazy guy? I'm just wondering.
4: Yep.
5: There you go. All right. Thanks, James. Appreciate it. Laura, Craig is on the phone.
8: Hey, Craig.
9: Hey there. The movie Cobb, when he portrayed Ty Cobb, and he just played the perfect role. Everybody hated Ty Cobb, and the reporter asked him, don't you have one nice thing to say about Babe Ruth after all he's done for the game of baseball? And Tommy Lee Jones said in his Tommy Lee Jones voice, it ran pretty well for a fat guy.
5: Yeah, you're right. It was a good movie, and I forgot all about it. But thank you, Craig. Appreciate it. And, yeah, he was highly unlikable. And I think Babe Ruth kind of came off as unlikable, too, if I remember.
7: Well, Ty Cobb was.
5: Correctly.
7: Dick.
5: Yeah.
7: According to all accounts.
5: Do you know him?
3: Yes.
5: Oh, yeah. I didn't realize you guys are friends. Yeah.
3: There isn't a dink he doesn't know.
7: I know a lot of dinks.
6: I like that he owns it.
5: I just look at him and he just rolls with it. He goes, yeah, I guess I do. I'm not even going to lie. Some of the texts. fact that the same characters from The Fugitive were the U.S. Marshals wasn't a clue for you that it was a sequel. No, I didn't remember the names, dude. Get off my grill.
7: Don't.
5: Get out of my grill.
7: Get out of that grill.
6: Get out of his face.
5: I lost my coffee machine today. I could get cranky real fast. Houseman. Homesman. I'm sorry. Okay. I didn't know that was a movie. The Burial was a good movie. I'm thinking Buried with Ryan Reynolds when he was in the coffin the whole movie.
7: Yep.
5: Or he was trapped underground. The whole movie. Okay. Inside the coffin he was buried in. Whole movie.
6: Yeah, no.
5: Watch the whole thing. 90 minutes of a guy trapped in a box. That was pretty good, actually. My Tommy Lee picks are Small Soldiers and Man of the House. Okay. Loved him in Space Cowboys. Yeah, I get you. The Executioner's Song. The film tells the true story of Gary Gilmore. He killed two people in Utah. He fought for his own death penalty and died by a firing squad.
8: Oh.
5: I remember that story.
7: Wow.
5: And I think I saw that movie as well.
8: Did not see that.
5: Let me see. Yeah, somebody said Woody was in No Country for Old Men. I could have sworn he was. But, you know, sometimes.
7: Is he one of the guys at the end of the door? The hell was that?
5: Favorite scene in the movie is the convenience store.
7: Yeah.
5: The old guy. He has no idea, you know?
7: Yep.
5: Crazy. Good movie, though. All right, we got a break. Sorry, we're late. We'll come right back. Stay with us. Ridiculous question straight ahead.
10: This. We'll be right back. We might need you as an alibi. What? Nothing.
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0: 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Here's what's up with Kelly.
1: Good morning. It's 7:05. Looks like a storm or two this afternoon. High of 78. Voters in three states head to the polls for primary elections today in South Carolina. Republican Senator Darlene Graham is facing Congressman Ralph Norman in the state's Republican Senate primary runoff. President Trump has spent plenty of political capital supporting Graham, including a rally for her Friday. Meanwhile, there's also a House special election in Georgia and a Senate runoff and governor runoff in Oklahoma. Prosecutors in Massachusetts are pushing back against Lindsay Clancy's claim she heard a male voice telling her to kill her three kids. Yesterday, prosecution psychologist Kirk Hilbrin testified that Clancy admitted to him that her intrusive thoughts were her own, not a male voice.
2: I asked her the question, when you were experiencing these thoughts, were they like your own thoughts or were they like auditory hallucinations? And she said, they were like my own thoughts.
1: Clancy has admitted to strangling her three young children in 2023, but has pleaded not guilty while claiming she had postpartum psychosis. Closing arguments could begin sometime early this week. Kindergarten vaccinations reportedly down across the country. The Centers for Disease Control and Prevention reported that last school year, a higher percentage of families were looking for vaccine exemptions for their kindergartners. In New Hampshire, health officials said 5.4% of kindergarten students had an exemption for last year's school year. That's a 1.3% increase from the previous year. Burlington, Vermont officials asking for help addressing public safety. The city council voted yesterday to send a letter to the state of Vermont asking for help with issues like homelessness. The council wants to work with the state on finding a home for a 100-bed shelter. Council members also want more money for the court system. Oh, yeah, in Los Angeles, Greg. Here you go. May soon have a fleet of air taxis.
3: I was wondering when we were going to talk about Los Angeles.
1: Yeah, one of the LA's first air taxis.
3: Here you go, Greg. Here's one for you, yeah. LA. Yeah,
1: you like the air taxi stuff. Mm-hmm. One of the first air taxis unveiled yesterday at LA Live in downtown Los Angeles, where AEG and partner Archer Aviation plan to build a vertiport. Archer wants to have its network of air taxis ready for the Olympics in 2028.
3: You're telling me Adam Ezra
1: named
3: Group,
1: the
3: AEG.
1: No.
3: You're telling me that the Adam Ezra Group is in on it.
1: No, nice. I don't think it's just the same.
3: All right, just checking.
1: So let's see what happens. They got 2 years to get it done. Could be air taxis in L.A. for the Olympics, which would ease a lot of congestion worries.
3: Oh, my God. I can't even fathom the craziness that would go on in the sky in L.A. It's not happening.
1: Morning Buzz Sports Sox. Rally to beat the Marlins 4-2 in Miami. Patriots trade Kayshon Booty to the Texans for safety Jalen Reed and a 7th-round draft pick. I'm Kelly Brown, Morning Buzz News.
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6: Traffic. 93 southbound. Traffic starts at Daskam Road, slow down to Concord Street, and then let's see, more traffic. Roosevelt Circle, Fellsway with a crash reported there at exit 24 in Medford and slow down to the Zakin Bridge. Route 3 on the brakes there from 495 to Treble Cove Road. Route 1 southbound through Saugus. Heavy traffic from Linfels Parkway to Route 99. 95 northbound, we have a crash left lane blocked at Walnut Street, exit 61. Stop and go starting at Main Street. Southbound 95 is still slow from Walnut Street down to Washington Street. That's the latest from the Morning Buzz Traffic Desk.
1: All right, mixed sun clouds, stray afternoon thunder shower, high of 78.
3: Okay, thanks, Kelly. 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That's December 17th. 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Okay? 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All right? 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A lot of pressure. It's like when Buzz Ball is over, it feels like, okay, we can breathe. 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
7: I did. You got the weekend and photos.
3: Nice.
7: Yeah.
6: Or vacations and photos.
3: What picture do people need to see? One of them. What one picture on there you think is the one people need to see?
7: Everybody, I still get people asking me what Thomas looks like. So, pictures of Thomas on there.
3: I don't think I've seen a picture of Thomas, so I'm going to go look.
6: You haven't?
3: I don't think so.
6: He's cutie.
3: Yeah, I think you may have sent me one. Did you send a video at one point or something?
7: I think so, yeah.
3: Okay.
7: So, yeah.
3: Do you bond with the cat more than she does?
7: Yeah.
3: Does she hate that?
6: She's allergic to the cat.
7: No, she's okay.
6: She's got, now?
7: She's okay. She thinks he behaves better for me. Like when mom gets home, hey, I'm going to stand here. This and that.
3: Yeah.
7: Yeah. But what she doesn't realize is I let him be a cat. I let him, like, maybe he climbs a little. I get up and I go, hey. She'll be like, ah, squirt him with a water bottle.
3: See, so therein lies the difference between cats and dogs. If you give a dog, like you say, no, and they like a lot of times they'll stop just by saying it. But a cat doesn't. What's with the water bottle spraying? I mean, I get it. It's not hurting them, yep. And that would get them to do it. I understand. But do cats learn commands as easily as I think, and I'm not saying it's easy, a dog does?
6: Yes.
3: They do?
6: Yeah, if you spray, okay. The water bottle thing works. Yeah, cats don't like water.
3: And then they won't do it again.
7: And sometimes all you have to do is get up and head towards the water bottle, and he knows he's not supposed to be there.
3: Okay, all right. I have no experience with cats, very, very little experience. I know Kayla's cat, Bear, was a pretty cool cat. And Steve, the neighbor's cat, is awesome, you know? I've never met your cat because it's too busy killing things in the neighborhood.
6: Yeah.
3: He's got no time to meet me.
6: So mad the other day. Four.
3: What did he kill? A mule?
6: No.
7: Hippies.
8: Birds.
3: Did he kill four hippies?
7: He killed four hippies.
6: Likes the hippies. Reba likes the hippies. She's one with the hippie community, mm-hmm. Not into the birds.
3: Mm-hmm.
6: Yep. But I walked outside. I go to step down. Oh, almost stepped on one. Then I go to get my car. Oh, there's another one.
7: Wow.
6: Sometimes if I'm neglecting her, she thinks she's going to, like, she wants my attention. So she goes and kills me animals and brings them to me, and then she leaves them where she knows
3: I'm
6: gonna
3: be. Look what I'm doing for you.
6: Yeah, it's like they're gifts, and the problem is she eats most of the gifts. She only leaves me, I get, if it's a mouse, I only get the tail and the nose and some ears, little feet. If it's a bird,
3: it's weird,
6: I get
3: that they would keep the tail and then the furthest other end of it.
6: Yeah, same thing with the bird. I get the
7: very
6: beak.
7: Very weird.
3: The entire middle is gone.
6: The legs and then the tail feathers. Everything else is gone.
3: Not gross at all.
6: No, it's very disgusting, but she leaves them where.
7: Do you ever find yourself like, okay, after that happens when you go and you're petting her, do you ever like feel her on her belly and go, is there actually like a whole bird?
3: Sometimes. Okay. Okay. Yeah. Okay.
6: Yep.
3: All right,
6: I kind of do.
3: All right. Thank you, Scotty. Appreciate
7: no problem.
3: It. Awesome. All right. Well, time for the ridiculous question, everybody.
9: Ridiculous.
3: Ridiculous.
10: That's a ridiculous question.
11: I allow you to ask me these ridiculous ass questions.
3: Okay. So, you know, I mean, if you were listening last hour, the ridiculous question is just something maybe y'all can identify with. And even though it may be really weird. But last night, the favorite of all of my appliances that I've ever had passed on. I did a video about it. It's on the Buzz Facebook page and on the Instagram. Our coffee machine, which I didn't realize we had had for 6 years. So I'm not upset that it lasted. We used the hell out of it, you know? And it broke. And it broke while it was making the very last cup of coffee for me. It's like she died with her boots on.
7: Yeah.
3: You know what I mean? She died doing what she loved. And that was Valerie made the cup of coffee yesterday and put it in the fridge for me, not knowing that machine was never going to work again. And I admit it. I had an unusual dependency, if you will, or an unusual...
6: affinity?
3: I don't know. Attachment, I guess, is the word I'm looking with an inanimate object. And my question is... is there something for you? An inanimate object. Could be a car. Could be something that you are like, I don't know what I'm going to do if this thing ever... I don't ever want to lose this thing. Could be, a piece of equipment. Maybe something that you know. Like, my first camera was a big deal. But then you realize, you know, you get better and you hopefully grow and change. You can love a car and be emotional about it when it's time to go. Mm-hmm. You know what I mean? I will talk to my car before I get out of it and give it up. Like the last time I parked my car and I know that I'm never going to get in this car again and I got to give the keys up to whoever's getting it or trading it in, I talked to it.
7: Yep.
3: I'm like, hey,
7: I said goodbye to the FJ.
3: Thank
7: and when
3: you,
7: I passed the keys over to Foss Motors, I said, hey.
3: Thanks for keeping me safe.
7: Thank you very much for keeping me and the family safe.
3: Mm-hmm.
7: Yeah. Sometimes I'll do it before a snowstorm. I will go out and tap it on the hood and go, all right, we got this.
3: I like that. See, I thought you'd make fun of me for doing stupid stuff.
8: I love my car. When it comes
7: to the car, when I said goodbye, because the FJ was the first vehicle that I saw on TV and fell in love with. Like, I want that. So when it was time to give it up, I said, thank you.
3: Okay. So that's my question. What inanimate object are you strangely attached to? Like, you don't want to live without it. Like, I said long before this thing, you know, died yesterday, I'm not going to be without one ever. Period. Mm-hmm. Done. So ordered a new one right there from the tech that couldn't fix it. So anyway, it'll be a week, but whatever. Okay. Inanimate object that you are absolutely attached to.
8: It's my remote, Greg. Mm. It's the remote. I spend so much time with that thing.
3: It's a beautiful thing.
8: And I had to go and get a new cable box the other day. And you have to, they give you a new remote. Mm. And it's the same idea, but it's a little bit smaller. The buttons are in a little bit of a different spot.
3: Right.
8: And as I'm handing over my old one, I'm like, I don't even have to look at this thing. My fingers do the magic on their own.
3: I know.
8: And now I have to relearn this new remote that, yes, it lights up and I can see the buttons when it's dark. Yes, it's basically the same, but it's not.
3: I don't want to look at the remote.
8: The center button is more like a square than a button now, and it doesn't feel right on my thumb.
3: Is it the miniature, like it's a mini-sized gray one?
8: No, it's like the Xfinity.
3: Yeah.
8: You're talking to it, but it's like this, it's a solid, a good hand.
3: But it's different?
8: Yeah, it's just a little bit, it's a little bit edgier on the side. It just doesn't fit right yet.
3: I don't want different.
8: I know. I'm trying to adjust, but I said my goodbyes to the other one.
3: I feel you. I know exactly what you're saying. Kelly Brown, inanimate object.
1: Obviously, I got to skip the car because this car is a special place. I eat my lunch there, listen to sports talk.
3: Yeah.
1: Listen to good music in there, go to Portland twice a week. Without my car, I'm nothing.
3: I love my truck.
1: But in my car, I got my little my mini eyeglasses screwdriver. You know, you got one side, you got the Phillips head, and the other side, the regular head. So whenever my glasses need to be tightened, I've been keeping this in the same spot for 10 years.
3: Yeah.
1: Right there.
3: Yeah.
1: Also, if I need to open a new pack of gum, the little screwdrivers are perfect. I open the top of my...
3: Dude, you could get
1: my extra spearmint gum and...
3: You could get a CD and you could open it with that thing.
1: Yeah.
3: Multi-use is right
1: any
3: there.
1: Any little plastic thing I need to... Ooh, where's my little... Oh, there is.
3: Only Kelly would come up with a glasses screwdriver. Because how often do your glasses get loose?
1: Right. So I use it for other things, too.
3: Yeah. Of course you do. It's a lifesaver. All right. That's good, though. All right. There you go. I'm feeling it. Laura.
9: I really like my iron steamer. You know, just a few weeks ago, I remember I burnt my butt because I was in a hurry and I didn't take off my dress to iron it.
3: Most people don't iron the dress while
9: I know. It's a weird situation. So like even today, I have to give myself more time at the gym because I'm ironing there and not at home. But it's a very nice, it just plug it in and you don't have to like, it's not a real iron. It's just the steamer gets out the wrinkles and then I come to work.
3: Yeah,
9: it's perfect.
3: But you'd be nowhere without it.
9: I really enjoy it. I keep it in my gym bag right now.
3: If it broke today, how long would it take you to get a new one?
9: Oh, I would just go buy one right now.
3: Immediately.
9: Yeah.
3: Bang.
9: Because I need that.
3: See, that is right there. That's commitment.
9: I don't want the wrinkles.
3: That's exactly what I'm talking about. All right, 888-556-7625. You can also text 82945 because I know I can't be the only one that like forms this attachment. I mean, I haven't been shy about expressing my love for this machine. And I had to let it go yesterday. It's very, very difficult. It's not a first world problem, Scotty.
7: Okay.
3: It's a Greg world problem.
7: Yeah.
3: Michael, what do you got? What?
7: Do I not get a turn?
3: Oh, yeah. Michael, hold on 1 second. I got to go to Scotty first. I heard his feelings. Yeah. Hold on.
7: It's got to be here at work. Laura's box.
9: He loves my box.
1: Oh, yeah.
9: And he plays with it nonstop. It's like the greatest thing I ever brought him.
3: I'm just going to let it go to see how long you can go without somebody actually describing what it is, telling me what you're talking about.
7: It's a wooden box, and it says useless box, and it says push with a little lever, and you push it, and then the hand comes out and shuts it off.
3: It's amazing.
9: He loves that thing. He clicks that thing so many times in a day.
7: As a matter of fact, over vacay, I said, I miss Laura's box.
3: I'm sorry?
7: Laura's box.
3: Ah, okay, just check.
9: You know what's funny is Ryan Russman only comes in, you know, once a month. He also enjoyed the box so much. I had one delivered to his house just so we would have one there.
3: Michael's sitting there going, I've been waiting for this. Michael, you still there?
10: I am. I love talking about Laura's useless box.
3: He's jumping into the fray. What inanimate object, though, Michael, in your life do you can't live without?
10: It's got to be my backpack. I've had that thing since college. We're going on 14, 15 years now. We've been through ups. We've been through downs.
3: Damn
10: we've
3: right.
10: laughed together. We've cried together.
3: Yep.
10: It's great. I love my backpack.
7: There's nothing beats a good backpack.
3: It's been with you at places you had to work to get to, right? You had to work to get to.
10: Absolutely.
3: Kelly.
12: I mean, do you just trail hiking and stuff, or do you actually bring it to work every day?
10: No, I bring it to work every day. It's kind of like a computer backpack at this point. But when I was in college, it was textbooks, you know?
3: Gotcha.
10: We've grown together.
3: Dude,
10: you know?
3: That's awesome. That's great. I hope you never lose that, brother. Hope you never lose
10: Thanks.
3: It. Thank you very much. Shane, inanimate object you'd never want to let go of. What is it?
13: Hey, good morning, guys.
3: Morning.
13: So probably about 10 years ago, my wife surprised me with a 60-inch flat screen that she bought for Christmas.
3: Mm-hmm.
13: And we had it maybe a year, and she tried to kill a bee in the living room by soaking it with Windex, and it dripped down into the back of the TV and fried it.
3: Yeah.
13: So I didn't have the heart to throw it away, so I just put it down in the basement.
3: Yeah.
13: 2 years later, we're selling our house, and we have a semi-finished basement. I'm like, I'm going to mount that thing to the wall just to make it look nice.
3: Yeah.
13: I plugged it in just for aesthetics, and it freaking worked. It came nice. Back to life.
3: Came nice. Back to life. I love it. Thank you, Shane. Appreciate it. You get attached to stuff like that. Let me see here. Kim, inanimate object you're never going to let go of. What is it?
14: Okay, I have a little pill cutter that I got from a vet years ago when my dog lost his eye. So it's sentimental, but also it cuts to perfection. Like, the pills don't end up in like a crumbly mess. You know what I mean? Like you split it and you only get like a quarter of the pill and then you gotta try it again. Never with this.
3: See, you
14: full split.
3: You get exactly what I'm talking about. Just the way you describe it.
7: And you did say when your dog lost its eye.
3: Forgot it.
14: Yeah.
3: Where did I put it?
14: Yeah.
7: Really? Okay.
14: Sorry.
3: I had to. Sorry.
7: Where did he put it?
3: But the way you describe it, it's a perfect cut. It gives a perfect cut of a pill. See, that right there?
14: Oh.
3: You can't pay money. You cannot pay for that kind of enjoyment and satisfaction.
14: You can't.
3: Thank you.
14: I've tried to get others to have around the house.
3: Yeah.
14: It's not the same.
3: Yeah, not the same. God bless you, Kim. I love it.
15: You can pay for it, and they sell them at the drugstore.
3: Not the same. It's never going to cut the same. Laura's added Jim.
9: Hey, Jim.
16: Hi, Laura. How you doing, guys?
9: Good. What can't you live without?
16: I can't live without a chapstick in my front left pocket.
7: It has to be in
9: the front left?
16: I have no idea why. It's probably been 30 years that I carry a chapstick every single day in my left front pocket. And I maybe once a week I'll use it.
3: See, once a week and you're carrying it all the time because he's naked without it.
12: I'm like four times a day. I'm addicted to chapstick. I have one in the bathroom, the bedroom, the living room. I have one in my car. I have one right here in my workstation.
3: That's why he's such a good kisser. I mean, that guy, he'll kiss the hell out of you. I swear to God.
7: I mean, they haven't been used in a while, but they're ready.
3: Yeah.
7: They are ready.
3: Mm. What are you going to say?
16: I'll forget it's there, but when I reach in my pocket with my left hand, if it's not there, it just ruins my day.
3: I got you, man. I got you. Thank you. It's going to be a rough few days, you know, before this thing comes. Like, I don't know what's going to, before I get the coffee machine back, maybe a week or something. I don't know. You know, some of the texts here. Let me see here. Can't live without my panda teddy bear that my dad gave me the day I was born. I would go into the house fire for Potsy Panda. That's the most beautiful thing I've read today.
9: That's sweet.
12: I always wonder what my Snoopy pillow's doing. I had it until my mid-teens. and then it's gone.
7: Probably.
8: I still have my
7: probably
8: coffee.
7: Enjoys not being humped.
12: Mm-hmm. Oh. Wouldn't hump Snoopy.
8: Snoopy that humped pillow, him.
7: That pillow's taking a break. On.
8: Exhausting.
3: There's a hole in it. Sorry, I had to go there. Dan, the number one fan, said, Roadkill's useless box was really fun to play with when I came in. So there you go. Yeah. Cretchy, 1975 Alumina Craft boat. I call the tin can, 14 feet, dented all over, few leaks. I'm always patching it, and I love that like a kid. There you go. All right. Oddly, I think it's my vacuum. Ever since I got this thing, I love it. Best vacuum I ever owned. Cretchy, can't live without my gaming computer and the Game Beam NG drive. Okay, whatever you say. Okay. I have a nail file thing in my truck. It's more of a pick to clean out from under my fingernails. I keep it in the door next to the pens, but the kids and the wife also like it, so they use it a lot. When I reach to grab it and it's not there, I get frustrated.
12: Violation. Yep.
3: See? Right there.
12: Violation.
3: See, these are the things. Mm-hmm. These little life things. Where should I go, Kay? Where should I go?
8: One.
3: Let's go to Kevin. Kevin, you don't ever want to live without an inanimate object. What is it?
17: So I have a fishing rod that's probably 50 years old. It's not really close to it. It's on its third reel, but it just feels so good in the hand. Caught some respectable fish and had days where I come up with nothing, but I love that fishing rod. I'll never get rid of it.
3: It's been good to you, right? And you don't give up something that's been good to you. You don't just throw something on a trash heap when they've given you years of enjoyment. I'm with you, Kevin. I feel it. I know what you're talking about. My coffee machine, who I never named, by the way, died doing what she loved, making a great cup of coffee. Okay?
12: The bean queen.
3: Cast it in. She was the queen of the beans. Yeah. That's what I said. Watch my video. I posted it. It's a sad goodbye. Ross, talk to me. Last one. What do you got?
18: Hey, bro. Hey, Greg. Great to hear you. So my motorcycle, a Yamaha Raider custom chopper. Mm-hmm. Her name's Ashley. Mm-hmm. I can't live without her. And I hear you. I talk to my vehicles all the time.
3: Yeah. I talk
8: What's a normal conversation with Ashley?
18: Oh, yeah. I have a conversation with her all the time. Like, we're going to go have some fun today. And, like, even my car is like, I like what Roadkill said. You're going to a big storm. All right, we got this. You know, yeah. We're going to do this. You're going to be great today.
3: So I'm guessing.
18: I totally get what you're talking about.
3: And I get what you're talking about. I'm guessing that there's been a time when you got off that bike, patted the gas tank, and said, atta girl.
18: Every single time.
3: See?
18: She's my mistress.
3: It's what you do. I got to ask about Ashley. Was that a previous relationship or was it a child? I mean, what did you name the bike Ashley?
8: It can't
3: why?
8: Be after an ex.
3: Yeah, right. I don't know. But tough if it is. That's why I want to ask.
18: No. I like the name Ashley. My custom hot rod is Jessica. My truck is Angelina. So I name them all.
3: I'm down with it, bro. Okay. Good for you. Hey. Good for you. He appreciates things. He takes care of them.
8: Sure
3: Thank
8: he
3: you.
8: Does.
3: I appreciate that. Thank you.
12: Sure he does.
3: All right. There you go. All right. Well, there. I feel a little less lonely. You know, a little less out there thinking I'm crazy when I have an attachment to a coffee machine. But anyway, I'll let you know when all is right with the world. But until then, I think I'm going to have to. It's going to might be a little struggle for me. Okay. Yeah. Just saying.
8: Ready to look out.
3: Yeah. Quick break. We got news and sports coming up.
19: This. We'll be right back unless we get lost. It's happened.
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6: Here's what's up with Kelly.
7: Good morning. It's 7:36. Sox come back and beat the Marlins. We'll get sports in just a minute. U.S. and Canada spiraling deeper into a trade war. President Trump says tariffs on imports of cars, trucks, and auto parts from Canada will increase to 50% starting on January 1st after talks between the two countries broke down. Meanwhile, Canada announced retaliatory tariffs on some U.S. goods, which will start September 8th. Several communities in New Hampshire starting the school year with fully staffed bus routes. All of Bedford's 32 buses are fully staffed for school, which begins today. Student Transportation of America, which serves 12 communities in New Hampshire, has been steadily building its staff since the pandemic. Although staffing is good right now, STA is always looking for additional drivers. Massachusetts authorities believe they've found the body of a woman wanted in connection with her husband's death in what police are calling a murder-suicide. A body believed to be Karen Solomon was discovered Monday in a wooded area with a gun found nearby. Her husband, Worcester Police Officer Kurt Solomon, was found dead inside their home last week after suffering injuries from a sharp object. Memphis is getting some national spotlight as one of the best places in the country to road trip to. Travel and Leisure has named Memphis the best U.S. road trip destination in a new ranking published August 20th. The magazine looked at traffic congestion as part of a broader study of U.S. vacation destinations. The magazine also highlighted Beale Street and its live music scene, Memphis barbecue, and some of these cities' most recognizable attractions, such as the National Civil Rights Museum.
8: I'll go to Memphis in the meantime, baby.
7: Yeah.
8: Walked down Beale Street, 10 feet off of Beale. Yeah, absolutely. Two songs there. Yeah. Really, two.
7: Mark Cohn is one of them.
8: Nice.
7: I didn't know the
8: John Hyatt, Memphis
7: okay.
8: in the meantime.
7: Oh, yeah, yeah.
8: Sorry.
7: A stray afternoon thunder shower. High of 78, Morning Buzz Sports Time.
9: Hey! Right.
7: Sox were down 2-1 in the top of the eighth, tied it in the top of the eighth, and scored two in the ninth. Anthony Sigler driving in the go-ahead run with an RBI triple in the top of the ninth. I'm hitting this.
10: I definitely thought that was a possibility, but once I saw they weren't giving me a buzz sign, I felt like they trusted me to get a good hit up, get a good at bat, get something good to hit, and that's all I was trying to do.
7: And he did it. Jaron Duran, Mickey Gasper each had two hits. Aroldis Chapman got the save. Sox will send Peyton Tolley to the mound against the Marlins tonight. Sox looking for their fifth consecutive win. Patriots end months-long debate over the future of Kayshon Booty. His word was he was on the trading block, and indeed he was. Patriots sent him to the Texans yesterday in exchange for safety Jalen Reed and a seventh-round draft pick in the 2028 draft. Booty became expendable when the Pats acquired A.J. Brown from the Philadelphia Eagles. Let's see here. Major League Baseball Commissioner Rob Manfred expects next season to be played on schedule. We'll see. Speaking to ESPN Sunday, Manfred said the goal of ongoing labor talks with the players' union is to get a deal done with time to spare before spring training. The league's owners are pushing hard for a salary cap, something the players say is unnecessary. MLB's current collective bargaining agreement will expire December 1st, with a lockout expected if a new deal is not in place by then. For Morning Buzz Sports, I'm Kelly Brown.
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13: Traffic. 93 southbound, we have pockets of traffic starting through the Andover stretch, Dascombe Road to Route 128. Then you have heavier traffic as you get closer to Boston. Spot Pond down to the Zakin Bridge and watch for a crash in the breakdown lane at Roosevelt Circle Fellsway. Route 3 stop and go from 495 to Treble Cove Road. Route 1 on the brakes through Peabody, 95 to the Linfield Tunnel and through Saugus from Walnut Street to Route 99. Let's see here, 95 southbound. We have heavy traffic Route 1 to Walnut Street. And then on the northbound side, we have a crash at Walnut Street. So we have a lot of those rubberneckers out there. That's the latest in the Morning Buzz Traffic Desk.
7: Thunder shower or two this afternoon. Highs in the upper 70s.
8: Marcello Lorenzo. Laura?
13: Yeah?
8: I could say Marcello Lorenzo, but it just sounds better
13: Marcello.
8: When you say Marcello Lorenzo. Marcello. I don't want to throw around the word hero lightly, but... Family vacation in Aruba turned into a rescue when a raft carrying three relatives of a Florida lifeguard crashed into an anchored catamaran. Yes. Marcello Lorenzo jumped into the water, freed his father from beneath the boat, kept his unconscious cousin afloat, and helped stabilize his aunt's injured arm until help arrived. All three relatives were hospitalized, but have since recovered. And I started to think about it. I'm like, you know what? Lifeguard, awesome, great, congratulations, hero. One of those jobs you just can't walk away from it.
14: Yep.
8: If you're out someplace and somebody's in the water, you gotta work. You gotta go to work. And I mean, it was his family, and he freed his dad.
7: That's true. Yeah.
8: But I mean, there's certain jobs where you're like, it's like you're on call everywhere.
14: Yeah.
8: You know what I mean? Oh, God. I gotta go out and I gotta save this guy. He's out too far on the beach. Christ.
14: I'm gonna learn.
8: You know what I mean? Yeah, I wonder if I know that obviously, like doctors and nurses, they're going to do it because they're hopefully good people and that's what they do, you know? But, you know, a podiatrist that's out on vacation isn't going, look at that corn. I'm gonna treat that. That's not.
14: Yeah, I'm going to wrestle that.
8: But there are certain jobs, you know, where maybe you're a mechanic, you're driving down the road, you see a car, maybe you feel like, do I do it? Do I go over and look and maybe help out? No?
13: Yeah, like you do.
8: I'm a freaking DJ. No, I'm not. My skills are not required anywhere.
14: But what if you're at a wedding and the guy passes out? The DJ passes out?
8: Nope, I'm not.
7: Emergency announcement.
8: No.
14: What if you're somewhere?
13: What if the radio stops?
14: Somebody goes, hey, my mic's not on, and you go, hey, I know how to do that.
7: Did you check the RCA plug?
14: Yeah.
7: Did you check the fuse?
8: Yeah, maybe I could, I guess. But there are some jobs you can never... escape from, you know? Fire department, obviously first responders, obviously EMTs, obviously doctors, nurses and stuff. Lifeguards, clearly. And a lot of responsibility there. A lot of responsibility. So congratulations. Love you all. Awesome. Thank you for what you do. I just don't know if I'm cut out for it.
7: There's a lot of pressure.
8: A little self-realization there.
14: I'm out to eat. My food's going to get cold.
8: I got to swim a half mile out there. Save that guy. I'm tired. But the end of my day, man, I gotta do it. I'm a lifeguard. I took the test, you know? So, anyway. Lorenzo, Marcello Lorenzo. Could be Lorenzo Marcello. That's also a good name. But anyway, congratulations.
14: Nice job.
8: Just paying credit where credit's due, Scotty.
14: Yeah.
8: We'll be right back.
15: We'll be right back before your abandonment issues kick in.
16: Where are you going?
15: No, we promise.
16: No.
15: We'll be right back.
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0: And now, it's back to the buzz.
1: Yeah. Scott.
2: Yes.
1: Today is the birthday of one of your favorites.

0: Would you like to take a guess at how old Mr. Simmons is? I don't know.
1: 70?
2: Oh, 74.
0: You want in on this, Laura?
3: Yeah. I'm going to go 78.
0: Kayla, you want in on this? Gene Simmons?
4: Yeah, sure. 77, Greg.
0: 77. Ladies and gentlemen, Kayla Windsor.
3: So she
4: and I did not know before we go down that road.
0: Well, but to be fair, you have done that before. You have said it. You openly admitted to it. I know you were doing the prep. 77 years old, and he in an interview, I was reading this kind of interesting. They cannot play, nor can they put on the makeup.
2: I know they can't play. Oh, you weren't done. Go ahead.
0: I give you that one. That's pretty funny. They cannot play, nor can they even be seen in the makeup without paying somebody else, a company called, what is it called? Pop House, a company that they sold the rights to. Kiss sold the rights. So if they should perform ever again or appear, even just appearing in the makeup, they've got to pay royalties to a company that they sold to. That's crazy, right?
1: Yeah, because I think if any band is going to lie between them and Motley Crue, it's a tough one. Oh, well, we're never playing together again. So we got a show next week.
0: Yeah, that's but the marketing, I mean, anything at all, it's crazy. The fact that he can't even put the makeup on is, the music is
2: maybe
0: one
2: it's
0: thing.
2: Not that much. I mean, maybe we don't know how much he's got to pay, right?
0: I don't think anything they do at that level is cheap.
2: Right.
0: Because this guy... They're very cheap. They're very, very stingy and cheap, and that's why they're so ridiculously rich, you know? I mean, I think the biggest beef with the band members is that they were grossly out... Him and Paul grossly were outpaid over their people in the band, right? Which isn't unusual if you're the creative engine of the band.
1: If you are in Kiss from day one...
0: Yeah.
1: And you have guys that go, what's this shiny object over here? I'm going to go do this. I'm going to go do that.
0: Yeah.
1: And take their eye off the prize. Shouldn't the people who stayed in it?
0: That's exactly what I'm saying.
1: I agree, but I don't think the numbers should be, you know, like you shouldn't be making $10 million.
0: Like Brett Michaels with Poison, Laura's making
1: $25 a show. That's a bit.
0: Brett Michaels of Poison, I think what you said was six times. He wanted six times what everybody else in the band was going to get on their next reunion tour. And they just said, they gave him the finger. Yeah. They said, we're not doing it. You have, you know, Don Henley and Glenn Frey, right, of the Eagles, who were the engine of that band, without question. Nobody can argue that. And they didn't pay all the other musicians that have played, whether it's Joe Walsh or anything, anywhere near what they did, you know, which I get it. They wrote the songs. They made all the decisions. Creatively, it was their band, you know. But
1: you knew
0: Joe Walsh deserves to be paid. I mean, a lot, in that, if you ask me. Mm-hmm. Don Felder didn't like it because he left or was kicked out of the band, whatever the history is. But anyway, just kind of interesting, 77 years old.
3: Wow. You know? I'm so close.
0: At least I could say I saw him. At least I could say I saw him.
1: Yeah.
0: I was never like a real fan. I love what they did. I mean, as far as what they did for rock and roll and live music.
1: Say what you want.
0: They owe a debt of gratitude to Alice Cooper.
1: Absolutely.
0: Yeah.
1: But, I mean, talk about a band that you know, looked at their parents at one point and said, I'm going to be a rock star. And the parents went, yeah, okay, that's not going to happen. They went on to become rock stars. And they should teach a class on being rock stars.
0: Dude, you look at any rock star that became like a rock star, especially, they weren't like good-looking kids. You know what I mean?
1: No.
0: They were goofy. They didn't fit in. And that's part of what feeds that energy that is rock and roll. And then all of a sudden, they're on stage and everybody loves them and they're beautiful, you know?
1: Yeah.
0: But yeah, rock and roll, come on.
1: It wasn't until later on you found out that Paul Stanley had a smaller ear.
0: Really? What?
1: He has one ear, but smaller.
0: Really?
3: Why would you know that?
1: Because I also have one smaller ear, too. Both. I think it's why I don't hear very well.
3: What is wrong with you?
0: He's on crack.
1: A little bit.
0: Something.
1: No, he's got...
0: Did he really have a smaller ear?
1: Yeah.
0: Maybe that's common. Like, one boob is smaller on a woman. The boobs are different sizes. They are.
3: Are you looking at mine? It's because it goes by if you're righty or lefty. obviously.
0: That's a well-known fact, right? Yes. You knew that. Yeah. Boobs are different. Your legs can be a little bit different, you know, kind of thing.
1: Interesting.
0: One testy might be three times the size of the other one.
3: Staring at my boobs.
0: Yeah, it's just an excuse for him to
1: try to figure it out.
0: Yeah. All right. Gizmo's going to try to. I'm guessing it's the right. I'm going to go with the right.
1: I'm going to figure this math out.
0: Gizmo's got some cool new apps for your phone or device. We got What's Happening. Jimmy Dunn's going to join us and more. That's coming up.
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1: Good morning. It's 8:02. The White House says Iran's facing its economic D-Day. Treasury Secretary Scott Bessent says new sanctions rolled out Monday amount to an economic onslaught against Iran that should further isolate it from the rest of the world. Bessent says any country found to be helping the Islamic Republic sell its oil will also face sanctions. The Manchester School District deciding whether to update its policy regarding transgender athletes taking part in school sports to more closely follow state law. In a 3-2 vote, the Committee on Policy approved the revision sent it to the Manchester School Board to be approved. The move comes after the U.S. Supreme Court upheld other states' bans on allowing transgender girls from taking part in girls' sports. Police say a 14-year-old girl has been arrested in connection with a drive-by shooting in Lebanon, Maine. The York County Sheriff's Office received a call from a person who is driving on Route 202 around 2 a.m. Saturday, with the caller claiming a car pulled next to his vehicle fired two rounds from a gun into his car. One bullet went through the driver's side door. The other hit a tire. The driver was not hurt. Sanford police found and arrested the driver, 19-year-old Zachary Shaw, while deputies also arrested a 14-year-old girl as the investigation continued. Firefighters are starting to get control over the 15,000-acre Hawk Fire near Reno, Nevada. The fire, which started Saturday, has destroyed more than 30 homes and forced thousands to evacuate. In the meantime, officials are asking people to avoid flying drones near the fire. Personal drones prevent needed fire aircraft from taking flight. A police captain in Lincoln, Nebraska, has been placed on leave after her toddler was found alone in a locked van. Lancaster County Sheriff's deputies were called to Pawnee Lake Sunday afternoon following a report of a distressed 2-year-old child locked in the vehicle. The mother, later identified as off-duty Lincoln police captain Mady McGuire, took the child out of the van before deputies arrived. An investigation shows the toddler had been left inside while McGuire and her partner, Mary Tobiasen, were fishing. The two were cited for a misdemeanor child abuse. The incident remains under investigation. Morning Buzz Sports Sox rally to beat the Marlins 4-2 in Miami. Patriots trade wide receiver Kayshon Booty to the Texans in exchange for safety Jalen Reed and a 7th-round draft pick. I'm Kelly Brown, Morning Buzz News.
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3: 1-0.
4: Traffic. 95 northbound. We had that earlier crash. Still finding residual delays, but you're slow on northbound and southbound side of things right by Main Street down to Route 38. Route 1 on the brakes from the Jug Handle Lights to the Linfield Tunnel and from Walnut Street to Route 99. Route 3 stop and go from Route 110 to Treble Cove Road. 93 southbound traffic starts through the Andover Stretch. Then you have more traffic at Spot Pond down to the Zakum Bridge. Watch for a crash being cleared at Roosevelt Circle Fellsway. Let's see, 495, stop and go from Route 114 to 93.
1: Stray afternoon thunder shower or two, highs in the upper 70s. Quick reminder.
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1: 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Not yet.
6: 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That's the Capital Center for the Arts. And the show is going to be December 17th. It's a Thursday night. And so it's going to be a great time. Thank you very much to Granite State Credit Union. Okay. So anyway, just be watching your email. Ladies and gentlemen, it's a little bit after 8 o'clock here on a Tuesday. Jimmy's going to be swinging in, I think, and got some stuff with Jimmy we're going to be doing. But right now, I just played a clip about a hero. I don't know. Coming to us from the wild of Western Massachusetts.

0: Massachusetts?
1: Gizmo. I don't know where you are, actually, to be honest with you. I have no idea.
2: Gizmo.
1: I don't know. It's not like, in the West, right? That's not a West.
2: Gizmo. It's like Holyoke area.
1: Yeah, when I was... Ladies and gentlemen,
3: Gizmo.
4: What's up, ladies and gents? It's the birthplace of volleyball, Holyoke, Massachusetts.
2: I said that.
4: Fun fact.
1: Is that where you are, Holyoke?
4: Yeah, Holyoke.
1: I don't have a clue.
4: Yeah,
1: I just said I don't know where he is.
4: Oh, yeah, Laura got it.
1: I said he's in West Massachusetts. I don't know what the hell's out there.
2: You said why?
4: I mean, there's a lot of different towns. And really, when I say it from Holyoke, I'm really like East Hampton because Holyoke is not a great town.
1: I know Amherst is out there, right? UMass Amherst is out there. What else is out there?
4: Yeah, that's where, UMass.
1: Okay.
2: The Big East, Springfield.
1: I've been out to Springfield. I've been there, obviously.
4: The Basketball of Fame is there. They just actually had the enshrinement last weekend. Mm-hmm. A lot of big, like, I think Michael Jordan was in town. Mm-hmm. Yeah, Doc Rivers, Michael Jordan.
2: You have Deerfield, where the Yankee Candle is.
4: Yep. There's a great brewery over there.
1: Thank God. Thank God. Treehouse.
2: Yankee Candle.
1: They're in Tewksbury, too.
4: Yeah, the Tewksbury with the golf course.
1: I got to tell you something. The pizza is a solid 9. I love the brat,
4: so
1: but
4: good.
1: it is right up there. One of the best
2: at the
1: pizzas I've ever had.
2: Place?
1: No.
2: Oh,
1: Treehouse Brewery, Scotty. You hold out a piece of pizza. It's strong. It doesn't. There's no flop, and it's crispy. Oh,
4: it's like a New Haven style. It's really good. And so the location on Sandwich on the Cape, they actually have lobster rolls and pizza there, which is pretty cool.
1: So, how many of us in the show dined with Gizmo and his lovely fiance? Over the break,
4: you know, the first thing I did on vacation. I'm like, dang, I should have asked the rest of the crew to come.
1: I asked you actually, you know, but we had a very nice Hannah. Oh my God, love her.
4: She's cool.
2: She's cool.
1: You know, Laura.
2: She's marrying
1: you. This is what she says. She goes, you know what we did when we first found, when I first started dating Matt, and I found out that he was doing something on the radio. I would get to work, and I would me and my girlfriends would all get around the radio, and we would. This is the most cutest thing ever. She says, and we were listening to find out. All right, what's wrong with this guy? And they would, and then week after week, they're like, there's nothing wrong with this guy. He's actually one of the nicest guys.
5: Well, we kept our mouths shut.
1: Yeah, but here's the thing, Scotty, who is the meanest, most critical guy that I know. Has always said he's a great guy.
6: He's a good guy.
1: He's a good guy.
6: He's a good guy.
1: So, but we had a great time at the ferry landing. It was a beautiful day there, and you guys and spent the weekend. So, did you have a good time that weekend?
4: It was awesome. Yeah, we got our engagement photos on Saturday.
1: Mm-hmm.
4: Really good time.
1: Mm-hmm. How'd they come out?
4: Really good. So Morgan Hope sent us some already sneak peeks. Mm-hmm. And they look amazing.
1: Yeah,
4: she's also had some drone shots too. Mm-hmm. We took them over at Odeon State Park.
1: Odeon State Park.
4: I still can't even say.
1: It's okay. It's all right.
4: But it's a great spot. And then
1: Morgan Hope Photography. She's very good. Go ahead.
4: Yeah, we also picked a date, so we also have a wedding date next year.
2: Oh,
4: next summer. Yeah. Getting married. It's June 26th.
1: Okay.
2: Is it going to be up here or down in Alabama?
4: No, so it's actually going to be here. My aunt has a house in Shelburne Falls, Massachusetts. It's actually a pretty cool town. They have the Bridge of Flowers. Mm-hmm. But yeah, it's going to be there. She has like a nice barn and things like that.
1: Good
4: so
1: for you,
4: we're going to do like a backyard wedding.
1: Great couple, though. Very, very nice. Nice to meet
4: you. Thank
1: you, So, and we got what?
4: I was going to say, we're getting a puppy tomorrow. We're going up to your area in Raymond, New Hampshire. We're picking up a puppy.
1: Wow, this kid is growing.
4: Making moves.
1: I don't even know what to say.
2: Making moves.
1: Yeah.
4: Yeah.
1: I'm making moves over here. You know what I mean? All right. What kind of dog do you know?
4: It's a golden retriever.
1: Whoa.
4: So I found there's a breeder up in Raymond, New Hampshire.
1: Nice.
4: They're like a really cool spot. And so we're going up there tomorrow to pick them up.
1: All right.
4: Or to look at them. Most likely we're going to drive home with them, but.
2: You don't want to like get there and be like,
1: Not
2: for us.
1: The age old thing. About going to get a pet like that and having us, the dog will choose you. You know what I mean?
4: Yeah.
1: And you will know when the dog chooses you. That's been my experience.
6: Or the pet in general. It's not always just the dog.
4: It's the last one from the litter. So I don't know if that's something to be worried about or if that's actually something that's perfect.
1: Every dog's different. You know, you'll find out. Well, good luck. So
4: Thank
1: Gizmo
4: you.
1: Is our web guy, as you know, like in the sense that he always watches out for cool new apps that are out on the horizon and lets you know maybe something you're interested in. And
7: seems like they're always coming out with new apps, but I'm not sure how useful some of them are.
1: Introducing the new app.
8: It's an app called...
7: Just heard about a new app.
8: There's a new app.
9: There's an app for that.
1: There is an app for that. And Gizmo's come up with some ones that a lot of you have used. And If you do have an app that you found and absolutely love, let us know about it. I want to know about it. You know, Gizmo wants to know about it. Share it with the people. And you can do that by emailing Matt at Gizmo, the web guy, at gmail.com. Gizmo, G-I-Z-M-O, Gizmo, the web guy. So what do you got for us this week, buddy?
4: Yeah, so it's that time of the year where everyone's doing fantasy football. I mean, football starts in a couple weeks. And so there's a lot of big apps. A lot of people use Yahoo or ESPN. But there's another app that's been popular in the last few years. It's called Sleeper. And Sleeper is really cool because it lets you customize a lot of things within your fantasy draft league. It's not as like it's not owned by like a big company like ESPN or Yahoo. So it's not like a lot of ads and things like that in it. So Sleeper, if you're looking to try a new fantasy football app, it's great.
1: Do you do it? Are you in a fantasy football? You do.
4: Yeah, so I'm in too many leagues. So this year I'm going to try to stick to two. Like I think I was in three or four last year.
1: It seems exhausting.
2: You don't want to get too much. Too many leagues. It's hard to follow, and then you're rooting for some, and then you're rooting against others.
4: Yeah.
1: But I mean, like it's the same thing with DraftKings. It's like this too. You got two. Kelly's got too much going on.
0: Yeah, but I'm not rooting against myself if I have multiple teams. You know what I'm saying?
2: Different players.
1: I guess. Yeah. It's just a lot of information. By the way, ESPN just had their Fantasy Football Hall of Fame induction. Did you know about that? That was actually a thing.
2: I had
1: Fantasy
2: no idea.
1: Football Hall of Fame. Okay, whatever you say. Fine, seems a little grandiose. But they nominated and they put Randy Moss got put into it. So.
0: Oh, I thought it was like fantasy players.
1: No,
0: it's great.
1: No, he's inducted into the part of the ESPN Fantasy Football Hall of Fame 2026 class. Huh? 3,467.34 career fantasy points. So it is based on that. 15,292 receiving yards, 157 total TDs.
0: I thought they were doing a Hall of Fame for just the regular Joe who did great at fantasy football.
1: I don't know a squat about it, so you could. I don't know what you're talking about. But whatever you're saying, I'm down with it. Okay? But anyway, so there's one. There's one.
4: Another cool app is called OuterNet. So like a lot of people use like TikTok or Instagram, Facebook, social media really to search, and things come up like, oh, check out this spot up in Vermont or where, you know, up in Canada. Mm-hmm. And you can actually save it to this app. It's called OuterNet. And so it's like places you want to go check out that you've seen online. You can save them to like this app and bookmark it.
1: Okay.
4: You can check it out. It's called OuterNet.
1: Anytime I hear a place I want to go, people ask me this all the time. How do you know where you're going to go when you're going to get up, you know, in the middle of the night, whatever, and go... I make notes all the time. If I hear about something or I see something on television or I see a photo or something like that, I'll be like, check this place out. And I make a note of it. And then I keep that in a folder on my notes in my phone of photo locations. That's how I do it. It's pretty simple.
4: That's smart.
1: But it's cool to
4: also. Because I would say you go to a lot of different locations, so it makes sense to do something like that.
1: Yeah.
4: Yeah, keep in your notes, know where you're going.
1: But an app like that is pretty
4: too.
1: Cool.
4: Yeah. Yeah, OuterNet. If you see things all over across the internet and you want to go there, you can check it out. OuterNet. And then another cool app, so we're getting a puppy, a Pupford. I just downloaded yesterday. I'm checking out. It's for puppy training. So if you have a dog or... They also, I think they sell treats and things like that, too. Pupford is the name of that.
1: Pupford. P-U-P-F-O-R-D?
4: Yep.
1: Okay.
4: Yeah, that's it. And I'm checking that out. It looks pretty cool. I'll have to see if it actually works.
2: Are you going to do crate training right away, or are you not doing crate training?
4: Yeah, we're going to do crate training. Yesterday we went shopping. We got a crate. We got one of those playpen things. So we're going to keep it kind of in a playpen, not let it free roam right away.
2: Right.
4: We're really going to train it. We're going to try to train it really good. I mean, Hannah had a German Shepherd before that passed like a year ago, and she did a really good job training the dog. It went through like boot camp, things like that. So
1: Can I just make a suggestion?
3: I'll give you some advice.
1: Don't get a stroller.
3: Peanut butter.
1: Don't put your dog in a stroller. Okay.
4: I was already made fun of because I got one of those fanny pack things for treats.
1: Yeah.
2: No, Hannah, you need that.
1: Nothing wrong with that.
4: Yeah.
1: Because that's how you train them. You carry
0: you give Hannah treats on a regular basis?
4: Yeah. Treats for me and treats for the dog in their pockets.
1: No, he asked if you give Hannah treats, which of course is.
4: Oh, no, I do not. No.
0: You got to train them.
1: Yeah, that's Kelly at morningbuzz.com. I don't want to hear it. But yeah, you see people pushing dogs in strollers that is meant for the dog.
4: Yeah.
1: And it's just like, give me a break.
4: Yeah.
1: Come on.
4: It's
1: going
4: to be it's a golden retriever, so it's going to be a pretty big dog.
1: Yeah.
4: Yeah. It'll be hard to push around. And then my cat just turned 12 today, which I know Laura and I got these cats together a long time ago.
1: Shares a birthday with Gene Simmons.
2: But Joey passed back when.
4: Yeah.
2: Joey didn't make it.
1: Okay.
6: But Joey went to New York.
4: 12 years old for a cab. And he's still running all like crazy.
6: I thought Joey was in New York.
4: Yep. Oh, yeah. He's still on a vacation, right?
2: Yep. Yeah. I wanted to go to the city. And that's, it was a story that made up in his mind.
1: Yeah.
2: When I was like, I can't find the cat. I think he went to the city. And I was like, oh, really? And he's like, yeah, I don't think he really liked living here. He wanted to go to the city. I was like, sure. That's what he wanted.
4: I remember that.
2: Miss me picking him up with a shovel at the mirror.
4: Did we get them in Raymond, too? Was that in the same town?
2: What was that?
4: Did we get the cats in Raymond? I forget what town we got them in.
2: No, we got them in Pembroke.
4: Okay.
2: Yeah.
4: I knew in that area.
1: I'm still stuck on picking him up with a shovel. That was a lot. Wow.
2: It was a lot for me, too.
1: I'm sure it was.
2: A hot day. Poor cat.
1: Anything else, Gizmo?
4: Oh, no, that's it. Happy birthday to Tux.
1: Wow. Hot day.
6: It was a hot day.
5: I'll say spiraled what. Downward.
1: Oh, my God. You just kept going deeper. He was in a shovel. No, it was really hot, too. Oh, God.
6: A lot of flies.
1: It was good seeing you, buddy. Appreciate
4: Thanks,
1: you.
4: Thanks, guys. Good to see you, too. And I'll talk to you guys soon.
1: You got it. Gizmo, everybody.
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10: There's an app for that.
1: That's the thing about Laura. She will continue to describe something that you've had enough of. You're like, nope, that's good right there.
2: I barely described it. You know. I could go way deeper. Mm.
1: I know you could. That's terrifying. So, all right. Anyway, Crunchy Sleeper is great. Another one I found, too. Someone's making a suggestion here about the apps. Let me see. I found, too, is really great. Quick, cheap auto insurance quotes is Jerry. J-A-J-E-R-R-Y. Yeah, that's from Canadian Greg. I don't know if a Jerry app is going to be something I'm going to go to for car insurance, but maybe it's something worth looking into, Matt. Appreciate it. I'm going to check out that, whatever the one he did about keeping track of places. I'm going to do that. But where are we at here? We got a couple of minutes? Talkback app. We can check a couple of talkbacks here from the previous hour, whatever, previous day, hour, minute, whatever.
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1: 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Just hit that microphone button and start talking. And then it gets sent to us for free. Comments, thoughts, questions, whatever. 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Last hour, I was lamenting about the death of my coffee machine, our coffee machine. I had to let her go. She went out with her boots on, though, doing what she loved most, making me a cup of coffee. Valerie was trying to work with it yesterday, and it made one last cup of coffee, which Valerie then put in the refrigerator for me to have this morning, which was very kind.
6: Very kind.
1: And we couldn't get it to work, and they couldn't fix it, so I had to let her go.
2: Mm-hmm. So sad.
1: And this guy had this one thing right here.
15: Hey, Greg. So it's really great that Val made you that last cup of coffee before the machine broke.
1: Right.
15: But what I'm hearing is Val broke the coffee machine.
1: No. That's what I'm hearing. I'm not saying that. The problem already existed. She got it. I had the problem happened when we turned it on, when we came back from the weekend. And anyway, it wasn't her that broke it, but I get what you're saying. Kelly, I think this one's for you.
15: Hey, Greg.
1: No, that's the same one I just played. This is the one I meant to play.
16: So, objects. I have a wrench that doesn't really fit much of anything, but I can't let go of it. Mm-hmm. I've had it for almost 20 years now, and it stays in my tool bag. And secondly,
1: yeah, you're attached to it.
16: I don't get chapstick. Like, chapstick on the lips feels disgusting.
1: I agree.
16: And the fact that people use it that much, why don't you just stay hydrated and you wouldn't have such dry lips? And Kelly wiping chapstick on his lips, that doesn't surprise me.
5: Where else do you put chapstick? You put it on your friggin' lips.
1: Put it any way you want.
6: Yeah.
5: It's great.
2: It's
5: don't
2: nice.
5: Judge
6: whatever
5: people.
6: Whatever the client wants.
5: Mint. Right? I got mint. I got strawberry. I got butter. Oh, it's great.
6: Peanut butter.
5: Yeah, I don't know. Butter.
2: It's cream, cocoa butter. It's like cocoa butter. It's really good for your skin.
5: There's a million great flavors.
6: And you know what? Before you judge Kelly, when you see him and meet him next time, he's got some good lips.
5: Thank you.
6: They're centered. They're full.
1: They're centered. What are they off to the right? I don't understand.
6: Sometimes you see somebody they do not have centered lips. I mean, you look at Laura, they're centered, but she's missing her top one. She lost it in the war.
1: Laura has a little bit of an upper lip.
2: A little bit. It's there.
1: You do have a little bit.
2: I mean, I could pretend and draw her in fake ones with lipstick, but I'm not doing that. I'm just, you know what? I'm embracing my no upper lip.
6: No upper lip. And there's nothing wrong with that. But they're centered. They're there. Greg, look at me.
0: They're there.
6: Yours are there.
1: Yours are there. Yeah. What does that mean?
6: They're there.
1: What?
0: Centered.
2: So self-conscious about my no upper lip.
6: It's your...
1: Describe something. You're gibbering. You're like, you're nervous. Just tell me.
0: They're not helping.
6: They're not...
0: Yelling at him like that.
1: Well, Jesus, spit it out. That means he's got something bad to say and he's chicken.
6: No, I don't have anything bad to say. It's frowny right now. Your lips are frowny. Probably because you're yelling.
1: Well, sorry. I guess I yell when I'm frustrated with people. Yeah. I mean, look at your lips. I don't know. Raise them above that computer screen. They're completely flat. You don't have much lips either. But neither do I.
2: Both of you are hiding your upper lip with the mustache.
1: I'm not criticizing your lips.
2: Criticize my no upper lip. Yours is all gone for the fur.
1: Kayla.
6: But I have a lip. I have a lip.
2: Laura Kayla doesn't? Has nice lips.
8: I don't have an upper lip. Thank you. I have no top lip either.
6: Laura, if you look.
8: When I smile.
6: Laura, stop giggling and laughing and stop, make a normal face. Laura has...
1: You're fine. Your lips are fine. Your lips are fine. Okay. They are.
6: How much did you get for it? Did you sell it?
8: You got that thing insured?
1: You gave away your lip? Is that what you're saying?
6: Did you give away?
8: She's a giver.
2: Tomorrow I'm going to wear lipstick and show you. I'll put on some fake lips for you. Maybe I'll do my angry eyebrows.
1: The fascination with puffy lips to me is I don't get it. You know what I mean? Like to each their own, do what you want. Obviously, it makes you happy.
0: You mean to the extent that women will get Botox or whatever?
1: Really, really, really bigly.
6: Like a dog's ass.
1: Inflated lips. And I don't get it. I don't get it. But then again, I don't have to. Because you know what? If that's what you like,
2: some
1: you
2: people
1: go
2: are
1: do
2: into
1: it.
2: Big lips.
1: That's fine. All right. Well, there you go. It is 8:24.
6: What is it?
1: We'll be right back.
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1: Here's what's up with Kelly.
2: Good morning. It's 8:32. Sox make it 4 in a row. Sports in just a minute. The White House unveiling what it calls its economic D-Day for Iran. Treasury Secretary Scott Bessent said the new sanctions amount to an economic onslaught against Iran to further isolate it from the rest of the world. Speaking from the Treasury Department Monday, Bessent said Operation Economic Outcast will cut off Iran from exporting oil and from other trade. Another person has died after being shot earlier this month in Whitefield, New Hampshire. 41-year-old Michael Morrow died of injuries he suffered in the August 11th shooting at the Hilltop Manor Trailer Park in Whitefield. Morrow had been hospitalized in critical condition since the shooting. After suffering a gunshot wound to the head, his death was ruled a homicide. A renewed call for help in a cold case murder of a 22-year-old woman 49 years ago. Sherry Roth left her North Conway home August 21st, 1977, to go hiking in an area between Bartlett and Lincoln. Her body was found 3 days later. It was determined she had been strangled. Investigators believe someone may have the missing piece of information needed to solve the crime, and that even the smallest detail could be crucial. The State Police Cold Case Unit can be reached by phone or email. Retired flight attendant Paul Venetto is closing in on New York City limits as he commemorates 25 years since the September 11th attacks. Paulie's been pushing an airline beverage cart along each of the flight's paths of the planes hijacked on 9/11, honoring his friends and colleagues who died that day. This year is the 67-year-old's final push, which started at Logan Airport and ends at Ground Zero. By the end, his cart will have traveled more than 1,000 miles. A stray afternoon thundershower or two, high of 78. Sox get it done again. Morning Buzz Sports Time. Hey! Right. Sox trailed 2-1 in the top of the eighth. Tied it in the top of the eighth and scored 2 in the ninth to end up winning 4-2. Anthony Sigler driving in the go-ahead run with an RBI triple in the top of the ninth. Jaron Duran and New Hampshire's Mickey Gasper each had 2 hits. Araldis Chapman got the save. Sox go for their 5th consecutive win tonight. In Miami, Peyton Tolley on the mound for Boston. Patriots trade wide receiver Kayshon Boutte to the Houston Texans yesterday for safety Jalen Reed and a 7th-round draft pick. Boutte became expendable when the Pats acquired A.J. Brown from the Philadelphia Eagles. New details emerging from the arrest of 49ers owner Jed York. California Post reports the 46-year-old married father of 2 who filed for divorce from his wife back in May responded to an ad on a known prostitution website to receive sexual acts from a woman for $140. York was busted after arriving for the encounter at the Columbiana County, Ohio trailer park. Cleveland Browns quarterback Deshaun Watson issuing an apology for negative comments about his team's fans. The 30-year-old told the media yesterday he was expecting a much warmer reception despite his past and despite not playing well in the preseason. Mm-hmm. He allowed his emotions to get the best of him after being greeted by a chorus of boos. Watson went on to say he understands the frustration about the team's investment into him and the on and off field issues that have dimmed his potential. And then yesterday, despite appearing to be played by everybody who's watched the Cleveland's games and practices, he's been named the starter over second-year man Shedeur Sanders. Nobody can figure it out except for, I guess, it's about the money.
3: Yeah, there's 250 million reasons. And the factory of sadness continues, and they deserve everything they get out there for letting that guy be the starting quarterback. And then he walked out to play, and the camera guy there doing his job, and he goes, "Why you keep putting a camera on me?
2: Hello?
3: It's the same thing every morning."
4: It's going to be great.
3: I can't wait to watch Cleveland
4: implode.
3: It's
4: going to be great.
5: That's funny.
2: For Morning Buzz Sports, I'm Kelly Brown.
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7: 1-0.
8: Traffic. 93 southbound at exit 12 in Concord. We have an accident. Right lane blocked. Your stop and go. Starting at exit 13. Further down on 93, once you get down into Mass, you're on the brakes starting at Daskam Road. Heavy traffic getting down into Boston. 495 southbound, we have a crash reported at Route 213 in Methuen. This is at exit 100. and 5. Then from exit 100 down to exit 97 at 93, we have some heavy traffic. 95 southbound still on the brakes at Walnut Street, Route 1. Slow Walnut Street to Route 99. 128 northbound through Peabody, you're on the brakes. That's the latest on the Morning Buzz Traffic Desk.
2: 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Highs in the upper 70s.
0: Got a bear attack. Alaskan woman fights off an 800-pound bear with a jiu-jitsu kick.
8: Nice.
0: Now look. Here, you got the black bear, you know, which is not looking to hurt anybody for the most part. Usually never. They want nothing to do with you. But when you go out there, Alaska, you know, Pacific Northwest, they got brown bears, they got grizzly bears.
3: Yep.
0: And forget about the polar bears. You don't want to deal with those. They'll hunt you for 20 miles.
3: While drinking a Coca-Cola.
0: Yeah. They're only going to need about a mile from me because they're going to catch up real easy. You know what I mean?
3: So you think you could outrun a mile?
0: No.
3: You think you could outrun a bear for a mile?
0: No, I didn't say run. Did I ever say run?
3: It'd be a 50-yard sprint.
0: But maybe I got a half mile. I got a half mile head start.
3: All right.
0: Because they start smelling you.
3: Yeah, they do.
0: Alaskan woman credits martial arts training for surviving a brown bear attack near a salmon stream. Caitlin Lane walking her dog near Bell's Flats. Scotty was just talking about Bell's Flats the other day.
5: Bring the whole step away.
0: 800-pound Kodiak bear charged her. Tried making noise, extending your ground, being bigger than... It doesn't work sometimes with these bears like this out there.
5: Give them the Godsmack. Get back!
0: Around? Or you cry like a bitch! That's another one.
5: Get back!
0: But here, that might work. You know, make yourself larger, maybe. But out there, especially with cubs around...
3: Yeah.
0: It's going to keep coming, which it did. And she tried to run uphill. So she falls, pivots on her elbow, Kelly... Looks at the thing as it's coming up at her, and her dog momentarily distracted the 800-pound grizzly, boom, right in the face of the bear. Yeah, with the foot. And then took off.
3: When she distracted,
0: there's a 800-pound jiu-jitsu kick. So, you know.
3: Two things. First, she keeps saying 800-pound. We still haven't got her weight class. We don't know if she's going up.
0: But she she could be bigger. You know, she may. I don't know.
3: Secondly, if Dana White doesn't jump on this and bring her in, that's. Come on, I want to see her.
7: Are you ready?
3: On the next part.
7: Are you ready? Let's get it on.
0: Was it semi-pro like Will Ferrell, Jackie Moon, which had its moments, right? Yeah. But the funniest was the bear.
3: Yeah.
0: The bear scene in the gym, you know, and I don't know. It was funny. But every time I think of a bear attack, I strangely go to Jackie Moon. I don't know why. So Jimmy Dunn, ladies and gentlemen, just off of a very successful Hampton Beach Comedy Festival.
3: 17th annual.
0: Man, oh, man.
3: We've done it 17 times.
0: Wow.
3: Yeah. It was great. Had a blast. Thank you to everybody. Tons of Buzz fans.
0: Dude, it looked like...
3: Tons of Buzz fans.
0: It looked like you had a lineup of, like, stellar veterans.
3: Monsters, yeah. Everybody... that's the thing with the Hampton Beach Comedy Festival. It's not like one of these city festivals where people are discovering new comics. These are veterans coming up here to hang out, go to the beach, but just people that have done it forever. One of the shows... We did the math on it. There was like 190 years of stand-up comedy on that show.
0: Yeah.
3: So it was, and it was the best show of the week.
0: Yeah.
3: And it was a blast, man. My buddies came up. We all goof around, have some fun, and then do what we do.
0: Eat some food.
3: Eat a lot of food.
0: Yeah.
3: We ate a lot of food. We had a hot dog night at my house one night. A couple of dozen hot dogs. And
0: grilled?
3: I steamed them.
0: Oh. Ah!
3: I like steamed. I steamed them, but hold on. I toasted the rolls.
8: Yes.
3: Oh! Okay. Steamed the dogs. Then toppings galore.
0: Yeah.
3: Yeah. I had baked beans, mac and cheese.
0: Baked beans on it.
3: Oh, yeah.
0: The thing I've always questioned is the chili dog.
3: Oh, the chili dog is great.
0: Oh, no, I don't. I love it. I love it. It's perplexing to eat.
3: Yeah.
0: I mean, because you're going to
3: doubt who the headliner is. The dog or the chili?
0: No, I just like it's. It's a mess.
3: Yeah.
0: Like, it's chili. I've had it. It's runny. I got to eat
5: with
0: a fork.
5: One of my favorite Mellencamp songs.
0: I love that as well.
3: The downside of having a bunch of comedians at your house eating chili dogs before you go do a comedy festival is you don't want to be the fifth guy to that microphone.
0: No, you do not.
3: It was
0: you do not. Have you ever heard the Mellencamp chili dog song?
3: No.
0: Oh, it was a huge hit. You really never heard it?
3: No.
9: Sucking on a chili dog. Sucking on a chili dog. Sucking on a chili dog. Sucking on a chili dog.
0: It's good chili dog. Way.
9: Sucking on a chili dog. Sucking on a dog. Sucking on a chili dog.
0: It ain't
9: sucking
0: over.
9: On.
0: That's great.

0: 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We'll be right back.
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1: So I know that you're getting close to, I'm going to tie two things together here, as only I can, because one of them involves food.
2: Okay.
1: I'm pretty good at that.
2: All right.
1: I was just talking about driving early this morning. I was driving in or driving home yesterday, and I started to see a lot of cars at schools. Mm-hmm. And knowing that in my town, schools aren't in yet, but the teachers are all getting back and setting up their classrooms and stuff like that. I'm like,
3: I've already seen pictures today of like first day back at school. I'm like, wow.
1: Yeah. I said to Valerie, why don't they just let this stay the stuff? Let it stay up there. She goes, below the chalkboard line, they have to take everything down. I'm like, what about above it? They can leave it. But anything below the, okay, whatever.
3: They got to do the floors. Pretty,
4: the floors
3: remember?
4: Need to be waxed.
1: Yeah, because
4: all those kids who puked over the years.
1: Yeah, but do the floors. But I mean, why can't you just leave the decorations up on the wall? But because you can't.
3: And a lot of classes change too.
1: Yeah. So anyway, I was thinking about going back to school. Then you were just bringing up hot dogs.
2: Mm-hmm.
1: Right? So this is how I'm tying the two together.
2: All right.
1: Dude, I remember the first time in high school as a freshman when everything is like kind of, oh man, your first couple of days when you're like freaking out because I don't know where my classes are, all that kind of thing, and you're nervous.
2: Trying to figure out which locker you're going to get
1: into. Yeah, because that's the biggest jump, right? Like all the other schools, going from school to school. But once you go to high school, your first day walking in the hall,
2: like
1: you know what I mean?
2: Walking into Las Teques.
1: Oh, yeah. I just don't know what the hell's going on, you know? But then you get to the cafeteria and you walk in. It's bigger than any cafeteria you've had before.
2: Mm-hmm.
1: And you walk in and you know it's going to be good when they give you not one hot dog, Laura, but two.
2: Look at that.
1: I'm finally an adult.
2: You're an adult.
1: Oh, my God. They gave us two. Are you kidding me? Is this are they just being nice? No. You always got two hot dogs.
2: Yeah.
1: Best day ever.
2: And if you could find another 35 cents, you can go get two more.
1: Yeah, it's true. It's true. And a soda.
2: Yeah.
1: And a soda from the machine.
2: That's why I was running a book in the library.
1: Yeah, right. Smart. But, cafeteria food. I tell you,
3: hot dogs scare me. Yeah.
4: Why?
3: As a kid, I'd eat hot dogs and
4: scare you. It is what it is.
1: Nitrates?
3: Yeah.
2: Oh, please.
1: You put things in your body. I'm just saying.
4: Hot dogs.
1: No.
3: You don't have to go there.
1: No, I'm simply saying, no, I didn't mean it like that. I meant like,
2: but I know what you mean.
1: We all eat food that is going to have stuff in it that's bad. Like,
3: I had to switch like my deli meat in because I was so scared about that.
1: Oh, yeah. I eat very little deli meat. But hot dog, I'm always down for a hot dog.
2: A hot dog kills me, so be it. Plus, that ship has sailed, man.
1: Yeah.
2: I mean, I'm not exaggerating when I say for 10 years, every Tuesday I went into Faneuil Hall to work at the Comedy Connection. And on the way in, I had three hot dogs from the street guy. And on the way out, I had three street hot dogs. Ooh. So, like,
3: yeah.
2: No
3: turning
2: those,
3: back.
2: Those nitrates are in.
4: They're in.
1: There's a bar sometimes.
4: They're doing their work.
2: Yeah.
1: Sometimes I go out for lunch and whatever and meet somebody at this bar. Two hot dogs. I'll have two hot dogs.
2: Yeah.
1: Grill them. Toast the roll. I'm in. I don't need anything else. Two hot dogs.
4: Steamed
1: good.
4: Hot dog, nothing better. Nothing
1: it's all
4: better.
1: Good, too. Kayla, you
2: I see those steamed hot dog machines online all the time.
1: Yeah.
2: Like, I fight for counter space just for my blender, you know, with my wife.
1: Yeah.
2: There's no way she's going to let me put a steamed hot dog machine up there, but if I could, I...
1: You down with a good dog, Kay?
5: I'm okay with a dog. Like, I don't mind it, but I like it, like, I don't know. I think I like it grilled more. Cass loves a dog.
1: Laura's afraid of him.
5: I'm not afraid of a hot dog.
1: Here's a text that says, Kretchy, my friend calls hot dogs lips and eyes. Okay,
6: well,
1: whatever.
6: Lips, you know.
2: Yeah, my brother calls it the same thing, only not eyes.
1: Yeah, I don't care.
2: Yeah.
1: You're never going to get me off the dog. I'm never going to give it.
2: Huh? I don't care what you call it.
1: I don't care what's in it.
2: The most delicious thing in the world.
1: I'm sorry. I don't care.
4: I am with you guys.
1: Yeah.
4: Whatever.
1: Yeah, I have one, like, every blue moon, every harvest moon, or wolf moon,
4: I go eat a hot dog while they made hot dogs.
2: Yes.
5: Cass likes the schnollens. She's very specific about her.
1: Oh, or schnollens.
5: I call it schnollens. See, I'm not the hot dog person.
1: And that's fine.
2: I like a nice KM.
1: I'll take those. Ballpark Frank is good.
6: When I bite it, I want to snap.
4: Kelly Brown, huge fan of the natural casing.
6: You're right.
1: I don't care. And what about the red snapper? That was the one
3: that scares me. Just looking at
2: Those only if you get it from a gas station.
1: They're
2: then
1: delicious.
2: You know it's good.
1: They're delicious.
5: Walmart used to have those.
3: Don't you? Okay.
1: It's a staple of northern Maine.
3: I already told you that I was worried about what is in a hot dog. but now make it red. Doesn't that concern you even more that they're putting this crazy dye in it?
7: No.
4: No, I figure like the next
2: You've
4: day.
2: You've never had a Skittle? You've never had a handful of Skittles?
7: Got to tell you something. Chocolate isn't yellow, but I'll eat the hell out of an M&M.
8: Right.
7: I don't care.
4: There's nothing that you just throw the rules
7: However,
4: out and go, I don't care.
7: However, hold on. They are changing all the colors of the M&M. You know that.
4: Yes.
7: They changed the dye. To be more friendly, whatever, because of people like you.
3: Yeah, the red dye, it's not good for you. Mm. And then those hot dogs, they must have a lot of red dye in there.
2: Mm. And they're all, if you add all of it up, it's going to take a little bit of time off your life. But it's not going to take that great time in high school off your life.
7: Yeah.
2: It's not going to take your youth.
7: You're a machine.
2: Right?
7: In high school.
2: It's the end of your life it's going to take. Those lousy years at the end.
7: And when you're
2: so
7: an adult.
2: So have a hot dog.
4: I haven't had my car inspected in 7 years. The red hot dog's not going to get
7: right.
4: me.
7: The red hot dog. Hot dog. To my grandmother, hot dog was one word with two D's
4: hot
7: in
4: dog.
7: It. Hot dog. You want a hot dog?
2: A nice hot dog?
7: And let me tell you something. Good can of beans, maybe like B&M baked beans.
2: Sure.
7: Like, I know Bush's is
4: cowboys?
7: Good, but I'm a New England guy, okay? B&M baked beans right up there in Portland, okay? That's what I wanted.
2: Put them right on the top of the dogs the other day.
7: Bam. And you know what? I'll just cut them up and then I'll eat them with a spoon. I mean, I don't do it all the time, clearly, but still delicious, even now.
2: I had a couple days ago four hot dogs.
7: Hot dogs?
2: Four hot dogs.
3: In love with hot dogs.
2: With B&M baked beans on the top and a layer of mac and cheese. And not the healthy Anna's mac and cheese with a little.
7: You ain't crap.
2: They don't even spell the word and. It's just got the little N.
7: Right.
2: With you want to talk about colors that aren't real.
7: Right.
3: That orange.
2: Oh, God.
7: I got you.
2: School bus orange.
7: Oh, nice. So let me ask you this. What's more American? Is it the hot dog or the hamburger?
2: I don't think either of them, if you go technically.
7: Don't give me that where they came from.
4: I would go with the hot dog.
2: Yeah, but if you want to know what we're eating on 4th of July, it's hot dogs.
4: Hot dogs.
2: Sure.
4: What do I prefer? I would rather have a burger, but hot dog, that's America.
2: This is an easy one. Have you ever had a gas station hamburger?
7: No.
2: No, you won't touch that. Will you eat a gas station hot dog?
4: I didn't get a chance all day long. I didn't get a chance to answer.
2: Yes,
4: I would buy a nice good hamburger at a gas station. Yeah.
7: Now, here's what I have to draw the line at. I don't eat it if it's on rollers. And it's not because of the meat.
2: Yeah.
7: It's because of the rollers.
2: Right.
7: Okay? Why?
4: That light's cooking anything bad off there.
2: Couldn't be a more efficient way to cook it than on our roller.
7: Cannot do the rollers.
2: Hold on. When you cook it on the grill, what do? You go out and you turn it a quarter,
7: Can I ask you a question?
2: The roller?
7: Yeah. Can I ask you a question? Whose roller is it? It's mine.
2: You get people at 7-Eleven.
7: No, it's mine.
2: Oh.
7: My roller. At my house, if I'm grilling.
4: They have very strict rules. I think every other week they clean those.
2: Okay. And they use the blue stuff from the windshield wiper stuff, so that kills everything.
7: Kelly, what's more American?
6: I probably have to, because the hamburger has the German roots, I'm assuming.
7: I don't know.
6: Hamburg, Germany. Hot dog.
5: I was in the same logic as Kelly.
6: I'm not fooling around. I think he's right.
5: That's what I thought.
4: I don't know if I...
6: True story.
4: I'm just saying, I think hot dogs are more American.
7: Okay. I love your logic, Kelly. All right.
6: Well, that's where the food came from.
7: Okay, if you say so.
4: You don't know this, G?
7: No.
2: The history of a hamburger or the history of a dog?
7: If it's true, I don't care, but it's funny if it isn't. I don't really care. It's still funny. Anyway, Laura, you don't have to eat hot dogs. All the more for us.
2: That's right.
3: The red ones really put me off. Like, that's
2: crazy. Just stop it. You like my wife. I get it. You're not going to eat it. I'm going to.
7: The red ones.
4: What really puts you off is the next day that when you forgot you ate a red hot dog, and you go, what the hell is wrong with
2: this?
4: You're on the phone with your doctor.
7: The red ones have little knots at the end.
5: Yeah, gross.
7: Like an umbilical cord.
5: Gross.
7: I don't care. Yeah. I don't care. I'm in it to win it.
4: Doctor goes, what did you eat? And you're like, my bad. Red hot dog from 7-Eleven.
7: Hot dogs, right on with you. Down with the hot dog.
2: Washed it down with a cherry slurpee.
7: We'll be right back.
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14: 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I'm Ty Hildenbrand. 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

0: Esther. 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
1: Good morning. It's 9:05, a thunder shower or two this afternoon, mid to upper 70s. Three states hold primary elections today, including South Carolina. That's where President Trump backed Republican Senator Darlene Graham is facing Congressman Ralph Norman in the state's Republican Senate primary runoff. Another person has died after being shot earlier this month in Whitefield. 41-year-old Michael Morrow died of injuries he suffered in the August 11th shooting at the Hilltop Manor trailer park. Morrow had been hospitalized in critical condition since the shooting after suffering a

0: gunshot wound to the head. His death was ruled a homicide. After reports of a crash that day, police found 59-year-old Amy Blake, her two sons, 41-year-old Mauro, and 29-year-old Eric Blake Jr. suffering from gunshot wounds. The three were taken to hospitals where Eric Blake Jr. was pronounced dead. His death ruled a suicide last week. Amy Blake died of her injuries. Investigators say a fourth family member, 53-year-old Eric Blake Sr., also suffered an apparent gunshot wound, was able to drive himself to the hospital where he reported the incident. Officers say he is expected to survive his injuries. The AG's office said it appears that Eric Blake Jr. shot the other three before shooting and killing himself. Police in Massachusetts pushing back against Lindsay Clancy's claim that she heard a male voice telling her to kill her three kids. Yesterday, prosecution psychologist Kirk Heilbrunn testified that Clancy admitted to him that her intrusive thoughts were her own and not a male voice.
1: I asked her the question, when you were experiencing these thoughts, were they like your own thoughts or were they like auditory hallucinations? And she said they were like my own thoughts.
0: Clancy has admitted to strangling her three young children in 2023, but has pleaded not guilty while claiming she had postpartum psychosis. Burlington, Vermont officials asking for help addressing public safety. City Council voted yesterday to send a letter to the state asking for help with issues like homelessness. The council wants to work with the state of Vermont on finding a home for a 100-bed shelter. Council members also want more money for the court system. Morning Buzz Sports. Sox come back to beat the Marlins 4-2 last night in Miami. They'll send Peyton Tolley to the mound against the Fish tonight. Patriots trade Kayshon Booty to the Texans for safety Jalen Reed and a 7th-round draft pick. I'm Kelly Brown, Morning Buzz News.
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4: Traffic. 95 southbound on the brakes, Main Street to Route 38, 495 heavy traffic. We have a crash in the breakdown lane at Route 213. Your stop and go starting at River Street at exit 107 down past that crash, and then heavy traffic from Route 28 to 93. Let's see here. 93 southbound in Concord at exit 12. We have an accident. Right lane blocked. Your stop and go starting at exit 13 because of that crash. Once you get down into Mass, you're slow through the Andover stretch and then heavier traffic from Roosevelt Circle Fellsway to the Zakin Bridge. Route 1 on the brakes, Linfells Parkway to Route 99. That's the latest from the Morning Buzz Traffic Desk.
0: Thunder shower or two expected this afternoon. High of 78.
5: Ladies and gentlemen, from one of the greatest debut albums ever made in rock history, this is Boston.

0: I will fight anybody about that. It's the best debut album, you know, right neck and neck with Van Halen 1.
1: There you go.
0: The best rock debut album ever in history, period. It's undeniable.
2: You'll fight anyone.
0: The Cars also is unbelievably great. There are other great debuts, but nobody's going to beat Boston ever. Before I get into that, because I do have more to say about
1: yes.
0: it.
1: Yes.
0: But I did want to say...
3: Thank you.
0: ...that...
3: he remembered.
0: I wanted to say that we do have some tickets to see another great band. Squeeze is actually playing... Tomorrow night over, where is it going to be? Is it MGM?
1: MGM, I believe.
0: If you want to go see Squeeze at MGM, Boston Fenway, then email Laura. 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And we'll give away all the tickets that we have for Squeeze tomorrow night. Now, if I may.
1: Yes.
0: Back up to Boston.
1: Okay.
0: Because today, this one hurts, man. Mm. This one hurts. Today is the 50th anniversary of that album's release.
1: Wow.
0: 50 years ago today.

0: and roll band. That's one of the best. To me, I put that right up there with Phil Collins almost. Yep. Not quite, but I mean, that's a Phil, right?
1: Yes.
0: Okay, one of the best Phils in rock. Now,
1: that's why when I go to the Kowloon, I always look for the framed photo of, I think, his drumsticks.
2: Sibby?
1: And I think there's something else that is signed and autographed in there.
3: Sibby, every time I performed at the Kowloon, would come to the show. When I did the comedy club there, he'd come hang out.
0: He was a very nice guy.
3: Yeah, he was a very nice guy.
0: Brad Delp, obviously, a friend to the show. I'm thinking 50 years ago, and I haven't played this set this, right?
4: Hi, this is Brad Delp from the group Boston. You're listening to Greg and the Morning Buzz.
0: I am still blown away that we were friends. Us.
5: Yeah.
0: Collectively, we're friends with him.
1: Yeah, but you also had your own little relationship with him, where you went and saw some of his shows.
0: Yeah.
1: You hung out. I think one year you got you a Christmas gift and stuff. So, I mean, to think that somebody you used to listen to.
0: Yeah.
1: And all of a sudden, bang, you become friends with
0: him. But all of that, like talking to the guy, everybody around, especially New Hampshire and Massachusetts, they if they've met Brad Delp, they have the same opinion.
3: Yep.
0: Like, he just remembered everybody. He was just the kindest man ever. And, he did Beetlejuice. He was great. We talked music for, like, hours. It was great. Here's the thing. 17 times platinum, that album. 17 times platinum since it was released 50 years ago today. 50 years, geez. I mean, talk about me. It's not like I don't feel old, you know, to begin with. But that'll do it. Self-titled debut album, 17 times gold, rare distinction. Every track is still played on classic rock radio. There is not one song that was not played.
3: Nothing dated out.
0: Nothing.
3: It's amazing.
0: Yeah.
3: Yeah, it really is.
1: Now, at the Xfinity Center between the bands, they played two Boston songs. At the Xfinity Center.
0: Oh, yeah.
1: When the bands were switching over the other night, they played two Boston songs, and people were like, yeah.
0: Now, I saw them at the Boston Strong concert, and that was when I think Tommy DiCarlo had replaced Brad, which, wow, who would want that job, right?
3: Right.
0: And I got to say, you know what? Dude was good.
3: Yeah.
0: I'd love to be able to say, he's not Brad. Nobody's ever going to be Brad, you know, especially for those that knew him. But the dude was good. And they played the tunes, and it was great. And I found a picture just last week of me standing in front of the stage while they were rehearsing at the arena in Manchester. And there's Brad on the stage and Tom Scholes and stuff.
3: Wow.
0: And maybe I'll post that today. But the reason I'm bringing this up, A, because it's the anniversary, but the biggest transgression, unfair, absolute travesty of justice in rock and roll history happened to Boston and this album. Boston lost the Best New Artist Grammy to who?
6: Pop quiz!
3: 50 years ago.
0: 50 years ago today. Well, after this album came out.
5: Probably 48 years ago.
0: Yeah, so probably a year after
3: this.
0: Yeah, so what do you think, if you can, take a guess. Don't look it up. What band won Best New Artist Grammy instead of Boston on that year?
3: I think it's going to be some, like, Gloria Gaynor, I Will Survive, or some kind of disco-y, some nonsense.
0: I wish.
5: Oh, boy.
0: It's worse.
3: It's worse?
0: Yes.
3: Oh, no.
1: Puff the Magic Dragon.
0: A little bit. That predates all of us, actually.
1: Okay, all right, my bad.
3: That was a banger of an album.
0: Kayla, do you know the answer because you saw it?
5: No.
0: Okay, all right. You wouldn't know it anyway because I wouldn't expect you.
4: Sean Cassidy.
0: You're closer. You're closer.
4: The Garrett guy.
0: Leif Garrett? No. All right, I'm going to give it to you.
3: Partridge Family.
0: It's going to hurt.
4: Too late for that.
1: Oh, it's My girl wants to party all the time.
3: Eddie Murphy.
0: No, it's worse. Here it is. This is the...
3: Hold on. Let me get another verse of that. My girl
1: party
3: wants to
1: party all the time.
0: Best new artist that beat Boston the year their debut album came out. You don't recognize it.
4: No.
0: You're about to. Jesus, this hurts.
3: Oh, my goodness.
0: Don't sing.

0: myself, you know.
1: Thinking of you's working up my app.
0: Oh, Afternoon Delight beat the Boston album. The Starland Vocal Band beat Boston for the Grammy. That's worse than Metallica losing the heavy metal Grammy to Jethro Tull. Mm-hmm. By far.
2: And they just
0: it's
2: played.
0: Worse.
3: They just do you think they were there? Do you think Boston went to the presentation?
0: I bet they did.
3: They went
0: to the Grammys
3: and like, we're going to be... We're going to win a Grammy.
0: I never knew that.
2: I feel bad.
0: And
2: for
0: I never asked Brad right. about that.
2: I feel bad for the people that had to sit behind him because they all had the big afros then.
3: Right.
2: So they
3: couldn't
2: see anything.
0: That's true. Simi had them. Simi had them.
3: You're not going to see anything.
0: Boston also, the album was almost number one, but it was kept out of the number one spot by Songs in the Key of Life by Stevie Wonder.
4: Oh. All right. That's a great record. That's okay.
0: Sure. That's a great record. The other album that kept it out of the number one spot, Hotel California.
3: Yeah, that was a good album, too.
0: 78 was a monster year. 6, 7, 8. That was monster years for music. But anyway, there's a little tribute to Boston in the, for the first album. Just crazy, crazy good. You know, and you can get lost on it. Like, you listen to it, and the music and the production, all recorded in Scholz's basement. You know.
3: God, that part is amazing. That, like...
0: Yeah.
3: The tech on that, right?
0: Yeah. Mm-hmm. He's a genius. A genius, difficult genius.
3: Yeah, well, most of the good ones are. Most of the brilliant people are a little...
0: Yeah. Don't point at me.
2: I didn't point at you.
0: You did. You used your thumb. You pointed like you were hitching a ride.
3: But he pointed when you said genius, not difficult.
2: Yeah.
0: Geniuses...
2: I was slow.
0: Geniuses doesn't give you... Like, you don't walk into an arena that is setting up a tour stage for you, and you walk up and you look at it, and you smirk, and you go, move it 2 feet back.
3: Yeah,
0: just for the sake of making them do the work.
3: Yeah, yeah.
0: That's a douchebag.
3: I know a few comics that do that.
0: Yeah, they're douchebags too.
3: Yeah, I do.
0: But anyway,
3: I get it.
0: God bless the band. That was a great record. Great record, Brad. We miss you. All right, quick break. We're coming back on the Buzz. Stay with us.
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14: What's the buzz? Tell me what's happening.
15: What's the buzz? Tell me what's happening. What's the buzz? Tell me what's happening. What's the buzz? Tell me what's happening. What's the buzz?
14: Well, I will, of course. It would be rude if I didn't. 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What am I getting if I go there today? Okay, what am I getting at Margs? I think I'm getting a taco salad. I'm getting a taco
16: well, it's
14: salad.
16: Tuesday. You need tacos today.
14: Yeah.
16: I like the TNG. It's a tomato garlic nacho situation.
14: Mm-hmm. Mm-hmm.
16: Fan of that.
14: I like that kind of sitch. I'm all about it. So some of the stories that we're having that are in the news and that we haven't covered yet today. I do have a question. I want to start with, I keep seeing it and I haven't really seen the details of it. What's going on with the guy that owns the 49ers?
17: Jeb York, I believe his name is.
14: Jeb.
17: That tells you all you need to know right
16: fun.
17: There.
16: He had some fun.
14: J-E-D, guys. Jed.
17: Jed, sorry. Jed, like the Clampets. He's worth $8.5 billion, give or take.
14: Okay. Billion?
17: Billion with a B.
14: Okay.
17: And he was caught allegedly. Well, not allegedly, because he said he did it. He was caught in a trailer park where he went to have relations with a woman who he connected with on a magazine where you call up and you say, hey, I'd like to have some relations for $140. Mm. That was the fee he was to pay.
14: Yeah.
17: But surprise, when he got to said trailer park, it was the feds.
14: Yeah.
17: And it wasn't this woman.
14: Who they weren't targeting him.
17: Nope.
14: They were just sort of, throwing the net out.
17: They're throwing the net out and he came in. And tough time for Jed or Jeb. Just filed for divorce a couple of months ago. So not the best timing.
18: Is there best timing for that?
16: I don't know. Probably better than before they got divorced.
17: Well, yeah. I think the timing is probably best when you don't have $8.5 billion. Dollars.
16: See, maybe he was lonely after the divorce.
17: Sure.
16: And, he just needed an option.
14: The reason.
17: Yeah.
16: Yeah.
17: Why don't you go to strip club like everybody else?
14: I'm just working the lyrics. I'm just going to, let me tell you all the story about a man named Jed. Found his way into another woman's bed. Got a little...
17: Nice.
14: No, see, I can't.
17: Nice.
14: It gets dirty after that.
17: Opened up the door and he saw himself a fan.
14: Yeah. The only other word that rhymes with dead was head, and I didn't want to end with that. Yeah. You know what I'm saying? That's
16: how
14: I had to cut it out. But that, see, that's how my... I was already Jed written in the
17: fed.
14: Fourth
17: we
14: lyric.
17: Were right there.
14: Yeah, I was right there.
17: Yeah.
14: What is it with these rich guys?
17: I don't know, man.
14: You...
17: I don't know.
14: Look, if two consenting adults are into that, I have no problem with it. Okay, if somebody is offering and the other person, as long as nobody's doing anything
19: right,
14: against their will.
19: We don't know about the trafficking and all
14: that. Yes, I know that. I know. Right. But let's assume if that's
17: well,
14: not
17: if
14: the case.
17: If you got to do that, go on Facebook Marketplace
14: no
17: and keep
14: it
17: local.
14: But you could spend a lot more money for a lot more and find somebody discreet,
17: yeah.
14: Right? Who has a lot riding on it. And this poor woman, you know, she gets nabbed and it would have been a backstory in the back of the paper nobody would have ever seen.
18: We don't know if it was a backstory.
14: No, but my point is because it was a famous guy, I'm sure her name's going to get out.
17: Oh, I don't know that she was even there, was she? I think that was the whole thing was a setup.
14: Oh, it was a fake.
17: The whole thing was a setup.
14: Oh, so there was nobody.
17: I'm not sure on that.
14: All right. Okay.
17: But the trailer park apparently in Ohio, this alleged trailer park has a lot of alleged traffic.
14: Relations.
17: A lot of alleged freaky people go in there looking for alleged relations.
14: Okay, there you go. Alleged is good.
18: Like
17: am I covering myself?
18: Freaky people.
17: Yeah. Well, yeah, all right. I'm sorry. Yeah, not freaky people.
20: A lot of things happen in Ohio. Ohio might not be the best state.
17: Well, it's the middle of the country. There's not a lot going on.
20: Nobody pays attention there, and then things happen.
14: There's no beach. There's no mountains. Well, there might be mountains, but no, not really. Not in Ohio.
17: They don't have a lot to do.
14: Just
17: football on Saturdays, and that's it.
19: Some beaches on the Great Lakes.
14: We thought the same thing though about Kraft. Like, you know, like why does a rich guy, you know, do that and risk that kind of exposure.
17: Right.
14: And, you know, legal trouble. You
17: sure.
14: Know? I don't know, but whatever.
17: I don't know. I don't get any of it. I don't know why Tony Romo doesn't have a job. hear me out on this one.
14: Yeah.
17: I am not advocating for drinking and driving. I think it's the dumbest crime you could commit, especially in this day and age where you can literally press a button on your phone and get a ride home.
14: Right.
17: Like, there's no excuse. And there's no excuse when you're making $25 million a year like Tony Romo, right?
14: Yeah, I got you.
17: But now we're going to punish him. The NFL is going to punish him by taking away his job.
19: Well,
17: his
19: CBS
17: job,
19: has done that.
17: CBS is going to do it. And CBS, by the way, great company. Good people. make some quality programming. Sometimes the programming decisions aren't the best, but that's all, you know.
14: That's
17: what are you going to do? You got to. Here's my point with Tony Romo. You're trying to keep him from drinking and driving, right? Now you're going to take away the one day a week he had something he had to do?
14: Yeah.
17: Like, Sunday at 1 o'clock was literally the only time this guy had to be sober in his life.
14: Okay.
17: And now you're taking that away.
14: But because I read about this, and because I like Tony. I've always liked Tony Romo.
17: Big
14: I
17: fan.
14: Thought this guy was a better analyst than most.
17: Yes.
14: In the sense that he would call it, and oh my God, look, the play he called was good. But that was in the beginning.
17: Yeah.
14: And from what I was reading, he got more, he got less and less accurate because he was less and less prepared. Is that?
21: If you score more points than the other team, then you're going to win the game.
14: Yeah.
21: Awesome. Thank you.
14: But that was John Madden did stuff like that.
17: Yeah.
14: You know, but I think
17: where do you guys get Greg Olsen instead of Tony Romo? You're going to be begging for score more points than you win the game.
14: What's your take, Kelly? Is that what you heard?
19: That
14: he was getting lazy?
19: That CBS wasn't happy with his performance the last couple of years.
14: Yeah.
17: Yes.
14: Yeah.
19: And Fox, apparently everybody loves Greg Olsen except for Jimmy Dunn.
17: Oh,
19: I don't
17: God,
19: know.
17: He's insufferable.
19: If I've listened to too many.
14: Also, weighing against Romo was the amount of money he was being paid.
17: Really easy to cut that contract loose. And that's on record as them saying they weren't happy after they signed that contract with the amount of money that they gave him. So that if he was making short money, he probably would have got a couple of weeks off and been back in there.
14: Currently suspended.
17: Yeah.
14: The word that I read, and this is just what these articles are talking about, and who knows what's going to happen, he's done.
17: Yeah,
14: he's not.
17: He's done. They're not going to bring him back.
14: You know, so
17: he's going to end up in a trailer park in Ohio. That's where he's going to end up.
14: he's going to be at conventions signing autographs.
17: Signing autographs.
14: Let me see here. Oh, here's a good story. Sometimes you don't need the whole story. You need Scotty. What do you need?
18: Just the headlines.
14: Just the headlines. Man's son, 7, got tired on Mount Fuji, so he ditched him.
21: Oh.
18: How do you learn?
14: You can't keep up.
17: That's right.
14: You can't keep up, kid.
17: It's a different culture over there.
14: Father left a young son alone on Mount Fuji after the boy grew too tired to continue climbing. 48-year-old man abandoned the 7-year-old at roughly 8,170 feet on the Fujimoyama Trail. I probably butchered that and I
17: Fujiyama.
14: Apologize. No, it's Fujinomiya.
17: Fujinomiya.
14: Trail around 4:30 a.m. Telling the child to go wait. While he continued up with his older son. mean, you need a license.
17: That's some hard parenting right
14: you
17: there.
14: You need a license to fish, but you don't need to be a license. You don't need to have a license to be a father.
0: I must go on with a strong one.
17: Yep.
14: The police found the father near the 8th station and ordered him back. Rain and fog had begun moving in when the child was discovered. The boy was uninjured, reunited with the family.
1: Mm.
20: What's going on with Ann?
1: Mom's going to have a few words.
17: Yeah, that story's not over.
14: Yeah. Yeah.
17: You're going to hear about that kid.
14: Mm. Okay. Millennial?
20: Mm-hmm. Me too.
14: You're rejecting. Now, it's one thing for maybe, say, the older... It's one thing for the older demographics, like, say, a boomer like myself, to reject the ideas of the younger, but you're just ahead of the Gen Zs, yeah?
20: Yeah.
14: According to whatever it is, you know, Gen Zs, alphas, whatever. Some of the things that millennials are now are glad Gen Zs rejecting, I guess, is what this is. You're glad that Gen Zs are rejecting the idea that being exhausted and miserable is just the price of being an adult.
20: I do.
14: I agree.
20: It's not.
14: I agree. I like that people are learning earlier that you have to have a work-life balance because all work and no play, you don't win. You don't win. I wish I'd learned it earlier. Let me see here. Being expected to be reachable for work outside work hours just because you own a phone. Ooh, depends on your job, though. Doesn't it?
20: Specific.
14: It does depend on your job.
17: Yeah, and if you're getting a salary to be part of a company the whole time and that company works all the time,
14: mm-hmm.
17: sure.
14: Millennials are glad Gen Zs are rejecting the idea that women not having to wear heels going out.
20: Yeah.
14: Yeah, I don't get that. I don't understand why you would want to wear heels anyway.
20: Because they make you look sexy.
14: Unless you love them. I don't want you.
0: I'll tell you what makes you look sexy is like behind the stove.
20: Wow.
0: By the dishwasher.
14: When you say behind the stove, do you mean where the plug
20: is? You gotta crawl against the wall? What are you talking about? Behind the dishwasher. What am I, the electrical cord? What are you talking about?
14: Are you reaching over the back of the stove to actually...
17: His old-timey opinion still have an old-timey stove.
14: I don't think you should ever have to sacrifice comfort for a look like that. I would rather have you be comfortable.
20: There's a time and a place.
14: Yeah.
20: And for me, going to the club was never one.
14: Yeah, I get you. Let me see.
0: I don't like them because they always make the women taller.
14: If someone is mean to you, that just means they like you.
17: Nah, that's some junior high school stuff right there.
14: My wife pelted me with a tomato right in the chest, drilled it. She ran a convenience store making sandwiches. We were wising off back and forth.
17: Mm.
14: Boom! Right in the chest.
17: Yeah.
0: Stained his Disney.
14: No, it wasn't Disney, dude. It was USA for Africa. We are the world. I paid $55 for that, and it got sent.
17: Hit him right in the Goofy.
14: It barely...
0: Goofy got a bloody
14: nose. No,
0: Goofy. Goofy, I got to go back.
14: It was a dead-on chest shot. Pow! Right in the sternum.
0: That's going to stain.
14: And we're walking out of there. I got the red stuff all over me.
17: Yeah.
14: Chris Garrett, Dr. Rock, looks at me and goes, dude, I think she likes you.
17: She likes you, yeah.
14: Like, what are you talking about?
17: Yeah, that's...
14: But, you know, she's only human. Right.
20: Yeah,
14: she fell for the prey. All right. Anyway. We got a break because we're going to get in the home stretch here. Jimmy, done with us. Jimmy, got some gigs coming up.
17: Bunch of gigs coming up. I'm going to be in Portsmouth, New Hampshire. I'm going to be in Epping, New Hampshire. I'm going to be, where else am I going to be? Those are the two big ones coming up soon. Oh, I'm going to be in Bangor, Maine in a couple of weeks.
14: Ooh, nice.
17: At the casino up there in Bangor, Maine. All that is at JimmyDunn.com. Come see a show.
14: JimmyDunn.com, everybody. Coming back into the home stretch we go next.
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1: 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And then Friday, general admission. I mean, not general admission, but go out to everybody. I mean, you could just go and get your tickets. You don't need a code or anything like that. 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And if you don't see it, check your spam filter.
2: Yeah, yeah.
1: Sometimes
2: ends up in spam. There, so. May I throw this out? Maybe you're dying to get those tickets. You're not a Buzz Plus subscription subscriber.
1: Mm-hmm.
2: Maybe this would be the time to sign up.
1: Well, you know, I mean, you get to watch the full show on video, which nobody else can see. Also, you get to you get an extra bonus version of the Buzz 24/7 that nobody else gets to hear.
2: And we record those at the end, and they're pretty. Sometimes we're pretty punchy. That's some good quality content there.
1: We go off sometimes. In that, and also you get some discounts and things like that in the store. All kinds of things, but it's 33 cents a day. You know. So there you go. And Roadkill likes to post some I don't want to say nudes, but pretty close to nudes of himself. So if that's something you're into,
2: alluring. Alluring.
1: You know what? It's not just alluring, Jimmy. It's scintillating.
2: Scintillating.
1: You know what I mean?
2: Great word. That's a great word. Scintillating.
1: It's scintillating. It's he percolates. He scintillates. He
3: marinates.
1: He titillates. Also, as well. So,
2: careful.
1: Yeah, I know the rules. Close.
4: We're worried about Kelly.
1: I know.
5: He always has the word.
4: He always takes
5: word
4: it.
5: Titillate
1: is a rule.
5: Is
1: a road. What'd you say, Kelly?
2: Nope.
1: What'd you say?
5: I'm saying you can legally say the word, but I'm getting the feeling you don't want me to say it.
1: I didn't say anything.
2: The one that rhymes with titillates.
5: Right. There's no need to say it.
1: I don't have a problem with you saying it. It's a clearly legal word.
5: Yeah.
2: We should save it for the Buzz Plus subscribers.
5: There we go.
3: A special word segment.
1: Yeah. Capitulate?
5: Yes.
1: Are you really afraid to say it?
5: No, but I get the feeling you guys didn't want me to say it, so I'm not going to say it. Now the moment is gone.
2: Yeah, I'm not saying it.
4: And the word rolls right off his tongue.
1: Yeah, of course it does. Anyway, we have the Buzz 24/7 that we're going to be doing in just a little bit more show after the show. We'll jump on Facebook for a little bit, and
2: we're all over the place.
1: I just asked... During the break, I was reading an article, and I just spoke out loud and said, what's the first thing you would buy if you won $1 million? And Scott and Jimmy said...
2: Boat. Go away, boat.
1: And Roadkill said...
4: I said drums.
1: Yeah. And Kelly said...
5: A trailer park in Ohio.
3: It's like you already were thinking about that trailer park in Ohio. So
4: he already has it in the shopping cart.
3: Can I get one of those on Amazon?
2: And you can go there without owning it for only $140. That's a giant leap.
1: I'd save the money.
2: Yeah.
1: But all right, well, we are going to take our leave of you on time as opposed to yesterday where we ran late and ruffled some feathers. But tomorrow on the show, we got Who's the Douchebag. Maybe you're having a disagreement with someone, like a little bit of a beef. If you want to tell us about it, you can email it to me, greg@morningbuzz.com. And you could be tomorrow's, douchebaggy or douchebaguette or whatever, okay? But that's going to be happening, all right? Again, Buzz Plus members, watch your email. Tickets to Buzz Ball, you'll get first crack at them. With the codes, get sent to your email address. Okay, hit this button right here.
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Rock 101. Welcome to Tuesday, everyone. I'm excited. I got a Vegas trip, and if you didn't hear, we added to our party, and it's one of our bands. I'll share coming up right now. I got to get you back to it. It's Pearl Jam, Jeremy.

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1: I'm Teresa, throwing this little biscuit at you. 67 days until Halloween. I'm a freak like that. My birthday is July 4. 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I've been in Halloween mode. The minute Spirit Halloween stores open, let's go. My neighbor across the street has a Halloween pumpkin out. I'm not kidding. 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
1: Okay, we announced another artist to be on our iHeartRadio Music Festival lineup. It is one of our guys, bands, I should say. Give me four songs, I'll tell you who, and I'll let you know when you're going to win your trip for me.

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I'm Teresa. We made it super easy to find us on that free iHeartRadio app of yours. Just set us to preset number one, and we're always going to be one button away. 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We'll Bluetooth into anything.

0: Make sure you put us at preset number one on that free iHeartRadio app. We are Rock 101. I'm Teresa. Very happy to report our iHeartRadio Music Festival just got a new member of our family added to it. We got the Goo Goo Dolls, Muse. We got Weezer. Now the Smashing Pumpkins are going to add to the lineup. What have I always said? Rock is one of the top genres of music right now, which is hilarious that the VMAs were like, we're not going to do a best rock category. 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And having the Pumpkins add to the iHeart Festival is proof. So AXS.com, if you want to shop what's left or if you want to hang out and win tickets for me, perfect. Just after one. Again, that's your keyword.
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1: It's a Tuesday that kind of feels like a Monday, so I treat it as such. I'm Teresa. It's all about the music today. It's Everlast now.

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1: I know a lot of you are already going to know what I'm talking about, but if not, I mean, if the NFL could have a Grammy Award for the most taboo headline, they've already done it. We're just in preseason. I'll tell you about it in two songs.
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1: It's been an amazing day. I'm Teresa, going straight up to this headline, which I know a lot of you have heard already. San Francisco 49ers owner Jed York pleads no contest after arrest at Ohio trailer park on suspicion of engaging in prostitution. I'm sorry, what? Apparently he paid $1,150 in fines, and the NFL is currently reviewing the matter under its personal conduct policy. He owns the 49ers. What could the NFL... Look, this is only preseason. We haven't even gotten into the actual NFL season, and the headlines are TMZing like I've never seen. That's insane. I'm sure he'll get off with a little just poke on the shoulder, you. Little hair ruffle, and he'll be good to go.
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Work, work, work. Yeah, we know you just did that yesterday. 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This one's for you, you little worker.

Rock 101. It's official. The Rock and Roll Hall of Fame induction ceremony is November 14. It's a Saturday. Peacock Theater in LA. We will see it packaged up, I think, a little bit later. I don't know if it's going to air live or not, but this guy's going in.

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I'm Teresa. 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

0: 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Honestly, it's a one-stop shop. You listen to us, you'll never miss a moment. And if you hit that red mic, you can holler at me whenever you want. And I can hit you back immediately. It's awesome.
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1: It's been a great year for Stained. You guys know they're doing their big, huge 25th anniversary of Break the Cycle tour. Well, one band who doesn't get talked about enough being on the bill, well, it's Seether. Here they are with Faking. Who's to know?

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1: Speaking of Nickelback, yesterday they dropped a new single called Leave Me Behind. The second single now off the new album that we'll get in October. Just FYI, it's out there and it's waiting for you. I'm Teresa. It's Nirvana. Welcome to Tuesday.

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1: I hope you guys are having a fantastic day. I'm Teresa, jumping right in here for you Sons of Anarchy fans. They're doing a new show. The cast is going to reunite. And of what I'm looking here, the majority of the cast are Katie Seagal, Charlie Hot Guy. That's what I call them. FX says the series will follow the cast as they reunite at a fan convention more than a decade after the show ended, when a real world threat will take place. That's the...

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Make sure you put us at preset number one on that free iHeartRadio app. We are Rock 101. I had this thought where if Chris Cornell had not passed in the last 2 years, like if he were still here in 2025, 2026, I think there would have been a Temple of the Dog resurgence, because the last 2 years have been reboots and reissues and, you know, things from the 90s coming back to life. So that's my prediction. Who knows if it was real, but in my brain, I would like to think it would have been a done deal.

0: Rock 101. I'm Teresa, here to keep you awake at work and talk about the iHeartRadio Music Festival. I've got your keyword after one, okay? And remember, we have added a band to it. We have added the Smashing Pumpkins. That is huge. So now you've got Pumpkins, Goo Goos, Muse, and Weezer, our bands, dominating these two nights. I can't wait. I can't wait to give you the win. It's all thanks to our friends at Capital One. Get your phones ready.
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1: It's going to be a great 2027. 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

0: Rock 101. It's me, Teresa. Teresa Rockface on socials here just to make your lives a little bit better while you work. And I got some ghost news to share. So Too Big to Rig, their big movie concert, is finally going to be out on the 27th. 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So if you're a Ghost fan, all things are aligning with just pure awesome. 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
1: 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I just hit the red mic. Say, hey, Teresa, can you play this? Can you play that? 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

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I'm Teresa. 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

0: 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It's been a great day. Thank you for letting me always hang out with you. I'm Teresa, throwing a little love to all of our teachers out there. Your job is not easy, so please let me remind you, you can nominate a public school teacher right now. 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
1: It's been a great Tuesday. We got new artists added to the iHeartRadio Music Festival. I'll get you caught up on that next hour. And we'll talk about the GTA leak.

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0: Rock 101, New Hampshire's rock station. I'm Teresa here just to get you through the workday. And you know what? You're doing a great job.
1: Yeah.
0: Just remember, one foot in front of the other. You're doing it already, even though you feel stressed out. You feel like you're not working hard enough. Or you're doing it. You're crushing it. I'm proud of you.

0: 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Everything, they did leak stuff. Cyber leak is the group of, you know, vigilantes on the internet leaking bits of GTA 6. They have not released any major spoilers. They've shared short gameplay clips, a couple bits of the maps. Rockstar is trying to like unmask the leakers, which is telling us, well, if Rockstar are trying to stop them, the leaks are legit. You know what? Nobody cares. I don't care. All I care about is that when GTA 6 comes out, my female avatar will look like a female and not like my brother trying to dress up as me. Because women are getting the raw end of the deal right now with that, and that's all I care about.
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1: If you're starting to feel sleepy, droopy, poopy, I'm trying to think of the seven dwarves. I forgot. Look, I'm going to play Zeppelin. This is going to take you higher. Make it loud for Kashmir.

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I'm Teresa. 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

0: Rock 101, New Hampshire's rock station. It's been a very productive day. Early this morning, we added the Smashing Pumpkins to our iHeartRadio Music Festival. I mean, we're dominating both nights. I've said this a million times. Our genre, the rock genre, is one of the top genres right now in music, which is why the VMAs dropping the rock category is laughable. It's weird. Anywho, BTS, Benson Boone, Cardi, Snoop, Kitty Chesney, Lainey Wilson, but we got the Goo Goo Dolls, Muse, Weezer, and now the Pumpkins. It's just making the whole weekend even better. So keep listening after 5. Thanks to our friends at Capital One. You're going to get another trip for free.
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1: 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It's time for me to get out of here. I'm Teresa. Thank you for letting me be part of your day. I'll be back tomorrow to help you get through all that adulting. That's my job. All right, I'll see you then. AIC is here now. Enjoy it. I love you.

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101. So if you have not heard the news, the Smashing Pumpkins are in for our iHeartRadio Music Festival. Yes, and we are continuing to give you chances to be there to see Weezer, the Goo Goo Dolls, Muse. They're all going to be there too. And this goes through the Friday that kicks off Labor Day weekend. So you got to keep listening. 9 a.m., 1 p.m., 5 p.m. You hear the keyword, you'll text it to 200-200. 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

Rock 101, New Hampshire's rock station. The one song that could have been the theme of Rocky 3, but Brian May wasn't, you know, he just wasn't down with his song being used in a movie. Now, granted, time would change because I think when they realized what they missed out on, whenever Wayne's World came calling to use Bohemian Rhapsody, Brian May's like, go ahead and put that in there. It's a good thing he did, too. I mean, just imagine what that did for their career alone. It's another one bites the dust that should have been on Rocky 3. Let's go!

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Then we're on. So when you're trying to win cash, concert tickets, or just get your rock fix, there we are.

0: 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All the teams in the NFL getting ready for this final weekend of preseason football. And then right after, it is trim those rosters down to 53 by next Monday. Now, here's the key. You're going to be trying to put together a fantasy roster to get things going. 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
1: 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Jared Leto stepping out in public with a female acquaintance as of late. Another supermodel, of course. First time he's been out with a woman since all those sexual misconduct issues and accusations and everything else about 6 months ago came out on him. It's The Kill. It's 30 Seconds to Mars with a big rig.

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101, New Hampshire's rock station. They say money can't buy you happiness, but it can definitely buy you something interesting in a trailer park just outside of Youngstown, Ohio. If you are a millionaire, do you know the story I'm speaking about? Boy, this is a weird one for your Tuesday. It's coming up in less than 10 minutes.

He filed for divorce from his wife back in May, so clearly the wheels started to come off. He's obviously going through something. And that's where it always says, money cannot buy you happiness. But apparently it can buy you $140 of sex in a trailer park outside of Youngstown.

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101. Metallic HQ continues to ready all the videos and everything else for their October 1st debut at the Sphere in Vegas. We're hoping to see some stuff released on the net to kind of give us a tease of what it's going to look like. It's AC/DC with the big rig.

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You love it. 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You should. You know why? Because then it's just tap, tap, rock. Yeah. Tap one opens the app. Tap two fires up. Whatever you got. Cash, concert tickets. We have it happening. Two taps away with Rock 101.

0: Make Us your number one preset on that iHeartRadio app, Rock 101. The unofficial end of summer, Labor Day weekend is going to be here before you know it, man. And we will be giving you the soundtrack to Live It Loudly as we start to close down the pools from the summer. We start thinking about Halloween and everything on our doorstep. We will have the perfect weekend soundtrack. No matter where you are, there we are. Your iHeartRadio, make sure you've got us set as your number one preset. That way it's always tap, tap, rock.
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0: Changeable skies this afternoon. Chance of a passing shower or thunder shower. The chance is generally at around 20%. Otherwise, partial sunshine, a little bit lower humidity, and temperatures between 75 and 80 this afternoon. A lot of 50s. Fair skies tonight. A little bit of fog around by morning. Lower 80s and sunshine Wednesday. More humidity in lower 80s. And the chance of a late day storm on Thursday. From a Stormwatch 9 Weather Center, I'm meteorologist Kevin Skorupa.
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3: 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Got to go West Coast this time if you want to see Creedmas. So you've got Cali, you've got Vegas. You got a couple of choices, similar to what they did this past year. They were down in South Florida, and then they did one either Boston or New York City, I think was the other one. Looks like it's a fun time, though. You just hit Creed's official.

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0: 101. We announced this morning Smashing Pumpkins are now in for our iHeartRadio Music Festival to go along with Weezer and Muse and the Goo Goo Dolls. It's going to be a hell of a time. And if you want to be there, then here is your keyword to text to 200-200 right now. It is festival. Text festival to 200-200. And hopefully before head hits pillow tonight, you got some house money in the form of a $1,000 gift card and your Vegas trip on us in Capital One.
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101. I got to tell you, man, just looking around the National Football League and all these teams that are nursing all these injuries, and a lot of these haven't even come from the scrimmage play in preseason games. 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It seems like every year it's getting worse and worse and worse. And it's like, what the hell is going on in the National Football League and the strength and training going on here?

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You love it. 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You should. You know why? Because then it's just tap, tap, rock. Yeah. 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Whatever you got, cash, concert tickets, we have it happening. 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

0: Rock 101, New Hampshire's rock station. 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

Focus, your number one preset on that iHeartRadio app, Rock 101. What a year for 3 Days Grace, man, with both Adam and Matt now on the two-headed rock monster drag. I mean, they're just crushing it. Already working on the next album, which who knows? I mean, if they're doing what they say they're doing, I mean, we could have something new from it by, I don't know, late summer next year. That would not shock me. It's never too late.

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Rock 101, New Hampshire's rock station. The What the Dumb of the Day today is definitely going to make you feel a whole lot better about yourself and your life. Trust me on this. It's coming up in minutes. Smashing Pumpkins, we announced this morning they are now on our iHeartRadio Music Festival lineup. Yes. Could there be more to come? I don't know. Just keep paying attention and we'll find out, right?

0: 101. Do not let this chance slip by, man. Our iHeartRadio Music Festival trips and cash. They round out the last three chances to win will be the Friday that kicks off Labor Day weekend. So until then, 9 a.m., 1 p.m., 5 p.m., you get the keyword. You text it to 200-200. You'll be hanging with newly added The Smashing Pumpkins, Muse, Weezer, Goo Goo Dolls, and the list goes on. Kenny Chesney from the country world, K-pop stars, BTS. Everyone in your house has someone on this bill. And wouldn't it be fun to be there with that free house money in your pocket? Hell yeah. So be with us again tomorrow morning at 9 for the winning to begin.
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Make us your number one preset on that iHeartRadio app, Rock 101. Back in this video on the Hysteria tour, Joe Elliott in those jeans that look like they'd just been freshly pulled out of a blender. It's good to see that almost 40 years later, fashion has not changed one damn iota. It's pour some sugar on me.

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Now you do what they told you. Now you do what they told you. Now you do what they told you.

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Something on your mind, or you hear us touch on a topic that you are very vocal about? That's what the Red Talkback mic is for. It's that easy. Have us on the iHeartRadio app, Rock 101, and then tap the Red Talkback mic right next to the play button. Say

0: Rock Us, your number one preset on that iHeartRadio app, Rock 101. All the teams in the NFL getting ready for this final weekend of preseason football. And then right after, it is trim those rosters down to 53 by next Monday. Now, here's the key. You're going to be trying to put together a fantasy roster to get things going. 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And if it's college football you're more concerned about, because that's getting cranked up next weekend, then just search college football.
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1: Rock 101. The rumors on Allison Chains are all over the place. One minute I keep hearing, yeah, there's going to be some new music and a tour that's going to be happening in the first part of the year. Then it's like, no, Jerry's working on something else. And then, who the hell knows? Basically, here's the gist. We may get new Allison Chains in 2027 and a tour. Then again, we may not. Just flip a coin. Or got a magic eight ball laying around. Let's see if we can get that sucker cooked up and rolling. See what the hell it gives us. It is Rooster, Big Rig. That is it for me, man. Keep it on, keep it loud. I will see you back here tomorrow at 3:00.

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1: Rock 101, New Hampshire's rock station. I'm Josh. It's the Josh Ennis Show. Me and Ross in the basement in our underpants tonight. Hey, it's Rachel Ray's birthday. She's 58. Remember when she had that spread in For Him magazine looking all hot, licking the spoons and stuff? Oh, yeah.
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1: Uh-huh. I do.

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1: I'm Josh. It's the Josh Ennis Show. So I was talking about Rachel Ray. She's 58. And of course, she had that stretch about 20 years ago, maybe, where she was really hot and was in For Him magazine. And she looked good. And she's licking spoons. And well, now she's 58 and things happen, of course. Well, I started thinking the other day about Rachel Ray randomly because I saw her on TV and I started thinking that she kind of looks like present day Vince Neil, right? And I felt sort of bad about that because it was kind of insulting to Rachel Ray to say, you know what? You kind of look like Vince Neil. So I needed to get the opinion of someone else. I asked my ChatGPT if I was crazy for thinking present day Rachel Ray looks like present day Vince Neil. Well, according to my ChatGPT, who I've named Gypsy, she doesn't like the name, but that's her name. According to this, yes, they do have a weird resemblance. And she says that she would give it like a 6.5 out of 10 resemblance. So no man is an island here. I'm not wrong in saying that present day Rachel Ray looks like present day Vince Neil. Waka!
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1: Where the riffs are loud and the weak get drowned.

Rock 101. I'm Josh. It's the Josh Ennis Show. Hello, friends. Well, AC/DC is going to be in St. Louis in a couple weeks, playing the Dome there. And you might think, well, who cares? And I get it, because I don't know that any of us are going to St. Louis to see AC/DC, but it's really badass who the opening act is. It's the Foo Fighters. They're Pretty Reckless, the normal opener. They have their own show that night, so the Foos have stepped in. I never get situations like this. I get bands canceling.

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It's rock.

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0: I'm Josh. It's the Josh Ennis Show. How about that big announcement today that the Pumpkins are playing the iHeartRadio Music Festival? Yes, the Saturday show. 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But the Pumpkins, man, they're in the midst of this tour that's celebrating 30 years of melancholy, and they're playing our party. So you better get your ass there.
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us, the number one preset on your iHeartRadio app. We are Rock 101. I'm Josh. It's the Josh Ennis Show. Nickelback, they got a new album coming out in October, and that means they're probably going to tour. Can you think of the band that you've seen or the artist you've seen the most where you just know you're guaranteed to just get lit and have a time? And by that, I mean, like, you don't even remember the show because it's that good, because you party that hard at the show. I've seen Nickelback a handful of times and do not remember anything that's happened at the Nickelback show because it's just a good freaking time. I love Nickelback. I need a Nickelback tour, please. Thank you.